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0: heart, you're my honor, Sir Richard. 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
0: At the house with it, watching sinners.
1: Who you with?
0: On the couch with my favorite sinner. 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Should I decorate her walls or log off to Pinterest? 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
2: Well, Thursday morning has entered the chat, which means the weekend is no longer a rumor. It is true. It is tomorrow. Good morning to you. So if you're hanging out with you on the Good Morning Nigeria, if you've dragged yourself out of bed this morning, congratulations. You've done the hardest part. I will handle the rest. And since it's Thursday, you already know the assignment. 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

0: well as Maybine Records in the building. It's Rema on your number one hit music station. I haven't heard a lot from Rema recently, other than the gold, the chain that he bought, other than his performance at the FIFA World Cup opening. And other than that, it's just been real chill. Can't wait to see what Rema has in store for us when the silence is finally over, when it's broken. It is the 2nd of July, 2026. If you were not here yesterday, well, I think it's still okay to say Happy New Month to you. Yes, Happy New Month. Welcome to the second half of 2026. My name is Sophie. This is my job. This is my hood. This is where I work. This is the Good Morning Nigeria show. And on a Thursday morning like this, I like to play a game with you to get you wide awake.
1: It's Impossible Six. 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
0: To play the game is simple. Well, that's a lie. To play the game, yeah, to

0: The bloody game can be simple, even though for most people it appears impossible for the timing. 15 seconds to mention 6 things. You have to be quick, you have to be fast to do it. But the good thing is that you get rewarded once you do. 5,000 naira and bragging rights. You become known as a champion of the champions, somebody who did what other people could not do. All you have to do is text the word 6, including your name, to our WhatsApp number 0809-526-7102. We will call you up, and when we do that, put you on the hotspot for 15 seconds and yada yada boom boom pow. You get to win some money and get to win the bragging rights. Now, if winning a round to be called is not on your radar, that's not your thing, you like to take the bull by the horn and just be in charge of everything that concerns you, that's okay. You're my kind of guy too. Dial my number on your own, 0809-526-7102, or any of our 02 numbers, 02-064-461-969, 02-064-460-969, 02-064-462-969, 463-969, 464-969, 465-969, on and on it goes. I'm going to go to my telephone right now and see what I got. Hello? All right, Maria, let's play the impossible 6 at 6. 15 seconds on the clock. And let's go. Are you ready for me? Name 6 things that have...
1: Yes, I am.
0: Name 6 things that have a screen. 6 things that have a screen. Let's go.
1: Phone.
0: Yes.
1: Laptop.
0: Yes.
1: Television.
0: Yes.
1: iPad.
0: Yes.
1: Photocopier.
0: Yes. That's 4. No, that's 5. Hello? Hello? And it's... Damn. Maria Ada Omotnoya, she's going to have to play again because that was so close. That was so close. 5 under 15 seconds. And it's crazy because it's a WhatsApp call. What when somebody called that normal call, Sha? Maybe they think that because the WhatsApp call hardly ever has net. Oh, well, they have network challenge. Anyway, that's that about that. I'm going to see. We must have a winner. But let's talk for a second. You know how, as Nigerians, but we're all tired of empty promises. You're tired of waiting. Some of you have even given up already. You have stopped believing that anything can change for the better. But here is the truth, my love. If your vote did not matter, no one will be working so hard to get it. If your vote didn't matter, they'll not be buying Semo for you. If your vote did not matter, they'll not be trying to give you 5,000 naira. Your vote matters. Think about that. Change doesn't start on the election day. Mm-mm. It starts when you show up. And showing up starts with one card, your PVC. Kano, Nigeria, people of the world, voter registration is happening right now.
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0: 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This message is from Go Nigeria. Let's go, Nigeria. Go, Nigeria. Go, Nigeria. Go, Nigeria. Go, Nigeria. Go, Nigeria. Let's go, Nigerians. Let's go get our PVCs already, okay? It's a good morning, Nigeria show with your breakfast babe, SOPHRE. I'm hoping to take 2 phone calls on our return and find that winner of my 5,000 bucks this lovely morning. 96.9.

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0: tell me.
1: Well, the year was 2014. You had to be there when this song was a soundtrack to everything. It was Wizzy Pro on the production and Tiwa Savage delivering those vocals as if she was retiring. 14 years later, she's still here. She's still here doing incredible things. Battle ranking Girlio the remix. I came across one thing on social media recently where they were talking about songs where the featured artist stole the show, and this song was in the top five. They said Tiwa Savage stole the song from Battle ranking. You know, when I saw the clip, when I saw the post, I didn't really agree that she did, because the song was already a success, which was why they wanted the remix, right? But now that I'm hearing it, I understand why they thought Tiwa Savage. I understand why they concluded that she did, because I think she did. Let's stop messing around.
2: Stop playing.
1: Let's stop messing around. She did. I mean, those vocals were what? Yeah. Those ad libs, they were like the major thing that stole the show. Big ups to all the artists that put body into into other people's song. Before that was another song from 2014. It was Kiss. No, from 2015 really. It was Kiss Daniel with Sofa. Some throwback hits for your Thursday morning. If you want to see other incredible posts that go on at mentioned, you have to be following us on social media. We are at Cool FM Kano across all platforms, Instagram, TikTok, on Facebook, Cool FM 96.9. 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
3: You are?
4: Yes, I am.
3: Good. Then let's do the impossible. The impossible six at six.
1: Earlier on, I spoke with a guy called Nasir. And Nasir was very, very good. I thought our phone call was recording, but then it wasn't. Sadly, broke my heart. I told him to mention six things. No, it was not the one that do six in that. Six things you can write with. And was able to mention almost six under the time. And I told him that I wasn't sure the timing was whatever. I listened to your radio. By the time I pressed stop, actually, I wasn't even recording at all. Nasir, if you're listening, please call me back. Let's play another round. And then my homegirl, too, that Maria, she says she's ready to be called again. Let me see if I can, because there are other people waiting for me to call them. I got lots of sixes today. The one that paid me, that was Nashu that called me. You know, I always have a special place. I always prioritize those who call versus those that I call. Nasir, please call me back while I try to get Maria back on the telephone. She said it was network that messed her up earlier on. She's ready to play for a second time. Maria, welcome back.
5: Hello.
1: Yes. Is your network better now?
5: Yes, it is. Hello.
1: Okay, you understand how the game works? Yes, you do. You played before. All right.
5: Yes, I do.
1: Yes. 15 seconds on the clock, my darling. Six things found. I'm not going to repeat myself. Pay attention. Six things found at the post office. Your time starts now.
5: Stamp.
1: Yes.
5: Paper.
1: Yes.
5: Letters.
1: Yes. Three. Fast. Let's go.
5: Box.
1: Yes. Four.
5: Box.
1: Yes. Four.
5: Briefcases.
1: What would they use a briefcase for, Daddy, in the post office?
5: For storing items and files.
1: When I say mention things at the post office, I'm talking about things that are majorly found. You can find the box inside your bedroom. Like, I can find it anywhere. I can find it in the hatch camp if you go there. Anyway, that's not the issue. The time is already up, but thank you for playing again, Maria. Have a lovely, lovely day. Is this Nasir back on my telephone? I'm trying to find out. Hello, because I've been waiting for you, my G. Hello, Nasir.
6: Yeah.
1: Is this you?
6: Yeah, this is me.
1: Yay! This is so exciting. Thank you so much for calling back. I don't have a lot of time. 15 seconds. Are you ready to go?
6: Let's play.
1: Okay. Where is it? Six things. Your alphabet is I. Okay? Letter I.
6: Okay.
1: I for ink. Six things found in a laundry room that starts with the letter I.
6: Wow. I'm not even gonna
1: climb out. Iron. Just to say iron, ironing board, iron cleaner, iron cord, iron stand, iron spray. What else do you find in Kini, if not that?
6: I don't have any clue.
1: Aww. And now, so you were. I'm sorry I didn't record earlier on. I hope you are forgiving me.
6: It's a game.
1: Okay. Yeah. Oh, I said it's a game. That's the energy that I like. See, give him a round of applause. That's my champion right there. Thank you so much for coming. I hope you try again on Tuesday, okay?
6: Have a good month, ma'am.
1: All right, darling. You too. Have a nice, nice, nice day. Aw, I really like the guy.
3: No gatekeeping here. Just the vibes, the tea, and good company. Vibes. With Miss Good Company, Sophie. On the Good Morning Nigeria Show.
1: I think Nasir is already my motivation for the day, but let me just add a little more water to your plant this morning. Your time is your most valuable currency. The moment you give your time to anything, whether a skill, whether a relationship, whether an idea, whether a place, it begins to grow in value, and so do you. So every minute you spend can never be replaced. That's what makes your time rare. That's what makes your time precious. So don't waste your time doing nonsense things. Be intentional with your time. Invest it well, because that's how you bring more meaning, more richness into your world. And the motivation I learned from Nasir is that spirit of sportsmanship is very, very important. That not taking things too seriously is fantastic. News coming up at...
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1: We begin the news this morning where the presidency has dismissed allegations of bribery against the chief of staff to the president, Femi Gbajabiamila, describing them as false and baseless. Presidential spokesperson Bayo Onanuga also accused Prince Adeni Adeyemi of forging an appointment letter and falsely presenting himself as the head of a non-existent presidential agency. Meanwhile, the Independent Corrupt Practices and Other Related Offences Commission, ICPC, has confirmed the arrest of former Minister of Science, Technology and Innovation, Geoffrey Uchechukwu Nnaji, over alleged certificate forgery. The commission said he was arrested in Abuja with the assistance of the DSS following a bench warrant issued by the Federal High Court. In Kano State, a special advisor to Governor Abba Yusuf, Sheikh Musa Falaki, has alleged that 308 million naira meant for special prayer sessions was diverted during the tenure of former Deputy Governor Aminu Abdisalam Gwerso. Falaki said the allegation emerged during an investigation by the Kano State Public Complaints and Anti-Corruption Commission. Gwerso is yet to respond. An Anambra State High Court has granted Peter Obi leave to serve court papers on ADC chieftain Kenneth Okonkwo's through substituted means in his 8 billion naira defamation suit over alleged bribery claims. Now, AAC presidential candidate Omoyele Sowore says he will abolish JAMB and reform the National Youth Service Corps, NYSC, if elected president, arguing that both institutions should give way to systems that promote merit, employment and practical skills. In Oyo State, the Nigerian Union of Teachers has suspended its indefinite strike after consultations with the state government and a review of the security situation. Back in Kano, ASUU has warned the government of Kano, Kaduna and Jigawa states to implement the 2025 federal government ASUU agreement or risk industrial action in state-owned universities. On the foreign scene now, at least 12 people have died after heavy rainfall triggered floods and landslides in Abidjan, Cote d'Ivoire, leading several communities submerged and roads cut off. That's the news this morning. I am Sandra Cora.

Hey. I spoke with Nasira Maria earlier on. They tried to play my game. They played, actually. They tried to win, but they couldn't. And it was painful for me because they were so close to getting it done. But anyway, here we go for the second game of the day. We're playing Name and Win, where you can win 2,000 Naira by playing an alphabet game. Call me up on my phone number and let's get it done.

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2: 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Alrighty, Name and Win is an alphabet game. 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Because again, we're very nice people over here on the Good Morning Nigeria show. 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For us on the Good Morning Nigeria show, you're calling our number 0809-526-7102 and play the game. All right, Mr. Ben, we're playing Name and Win. 50 seconds on the clock. 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
2: I think you got to 9 though, under 50 seconds. Mr. Ben, you've done it again. I'm going to have to stop you from playing my game for a while.

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I think this is another song where the featured artist kind of bodied the main artist. I think Benson did way better. Maybe not way better. Benson simply just killed his own version, his own part of that song. That's what I think. Anyway, I was on YouTube yesterday and an advert popped up. And before I pressed skipped, I'm like, this person looks like King Maddie. And lo and behold, was King Maddie. King Maddie was sitting at the table advertising Maggie. I'm like, That was when it clicked. Yeah, it was. She's officially the new face of Maggie Nigeria. In fact, she's leading their campaign, the So Good Together campaign. I think is their way to connect with the Gen Zs. I'm like, good for you, girl. I like that you're chasing that paper, not allowing your issues with your label to affect your career. That's how you do it. Big ups, girlie. Chase that bag, girl. Chase that bag. 8:05 on the clock. What's cracking like in Kano, Nigeria? Hope your day is setting off nicely. It's the 2nd of July, 2026. Some stories are waiting for us on the National Dailies. Is what we do on the Good Morning Nigeria show on Cool FM at this time of day. From the Punch newspaper, post-primary row, INEC APC may clash over official Senate list. Over 100 prosecuted for occupying Lagos Road medians in 1 year, says Commissioner Asu Kanuzon, threatens industrial action over unimplemented agreement. Venezuela earthquake, 3-year-old rescued alive after 6 days. Yeah, we saw the story yesterday. Very miraculous thingy. Tinubu reels out administration health sector gains. What Nigerians should know about 2026 Australia's fully funded scholarship. If you're interested in that, you know where to go. PSC names 13 new AIGs, clears 93 police promotions. DSS arraigns 5 over alleged cover-up of Silver's whereabouts. God forbid Nigeria sees another civil war, says Ambassador Emenu. Lagos flood, residents fought Air Force fence and blocked drainage. Fake agency scandal, presidency faces heat as federal government prosecutes controversial DG. Those are the headlines from The Punch. Now we're checking out the Daily Trust 2027, why APC replaced candidates. If that equals your fancy, well, go grab a copy. Phantom Council, presidency clears Gbajabiamila amid concerns. CBN revokes licenses of Merchant, Microfinance Bank and 45 others.

Sislax receives the highest award. Kanu, how doctor died 15 minutes after arriving to treat patients. That is one really sad story. 10 killed in fresh attack in Benue community. 2027, why APC replaced candidates. We mentioned that one before. Do we have more stories to check out? Yes, we do. INEC to introduce downloadable PVCs. Full online registration. Let's go! We can't be in the AI era, and we're always just playing catch up. We just hope that... Okay. 2027, PDP picks former Can scribe as deputy governorship candidate in Kwara. Adamawa APC elders begin reconciliation process. 2027, Tinubu will win more northern states and northern votes, says Ubasani. Federal government urged to fast-track investment in railway rolling stock. Nigerian content seminar opens NOG as local content hits 61%. The This Day is our final stop this morning, where we have a couple of headlines. Elombi renews call for African ratings agency, says continent must control its economic narrative. Adeleke hails Osun local content policy, inaugurates Lameco Bridge. State police, all 36 states in full support and will give it speedy approval, says Oyebanji. DHQ worries over hostile propaganda, declares social media fears misinformation. Wema Bank introduces 3 tracks, 7 verticals, millions of naira in grant prizes at 7th edition of Hackaholics. Okay. Presidency, Adeyemi is a con artist, is built web of false claims to deceive people. Well, those are a few of the headlines we can bring your way this morning. If you want to know more, just a quick Google search and make sure you're checking the very, very credible sources so you're not also spreading misinformation. If you'd like to know more, you can visit our website, www.coolfm.ng/Kano. It's also a place where you can listen to RCS from. Just click on Kano Play and boom, we're in your eardrums, live and direct. You having a great time while we are here supplying the vibes. You already know the hottest debate show on radio is coming your way next. Cool or not cool?

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0: That's a photo of Iris that is trending, a photo of her and the president of the Seychelles hanging out. Because, I mean, the president could have put his hand someplace else to take that photo, but just had to be around my homegirl's waist. She took it. And I think he was also very respectful and graceful about the whole thing. If she was there, she was on the Seychelles for their Independence Day celebration. In my head, I'm like, because I was on the Seychelles just last year, February, and the entire population of the Seychelles is about 135,000. If everybody in the Seychelles came out to the stadium, still not a sold out show. But I'm sure they came for the vibes. I have a star, Woman Commando, on your number one hit music station, 96.9 Cool FM. Without further ado, allow us to do the do.
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0: Well, there is a growing debate over whether professionals should always keep reports as short as possible. That is our argument today. A young lawyer reportedly impressed herself by reducing a 503-page compliance report into a simple 2-page summary written in plain English for a banking client of theirs. However, a senior was not pleased. He argued that clients paying premium legal fees expect detailed analysis, not just quick summaries, and he questioned whether reducing months of work into 2 pages reflected the value of the service. Well, others disagreed, insisting that busy executives care more about clear solutions than lengthy documents filled with legal jargon.
2: Will you keep quiet?
0: The incident has sparked conversation about whether being concise is a strength or whether detailed reports better justify professional fees. Others have also said that, well, the clients have ChatGPT, they have Meta AI. They could have gone ahead to compress a 503 pages all by themselves. They didn't need the lady to do it for them. They want the detailed analysis and then whatever, whatever. Well, the debate is here. Kano Nigeria, time for you to play judge, jury, lawyer, everything to tell us what is cool behavior and what isn't. Cool or not cool for a professional to deliberately make work longer just to justify high fees? Cool or not cool for you to compress what they call detailed 503-page work into 2 pages? Cool or not cool for client to expect premium services to save them time instead of giving them more pages to read? And lastly, cool or not cool to measure the value of professional work by how much time it takes instead of the results it delivered? Lots of cool and awkward angles here, but you remember, your opinion matters to us the most. You can get in touch with the show on WhatsApp, 0809-526-7102. You can bank on it. A post is already up on Facebook as well, facebook.com/coolfmkano. Drop your thoughts in the comments. Tell us if it's cool, if it's not cool. Most importantly, tell us why you think it's cool and why you think it isn't. Our debaters are in the studio. We're welcoming back Nathan the Box midfielder and Jindy the Vibe is good. Good morning. Gentlemen, how are you doing?
3: Good.
4: Doing great.
0: Welcome to the show. Well, they're going to get 1 minute for the first round as usual, 30 seconds for the second round, and then you get to decide what is cool and what is not. Who's going to go first for the first round?
3: I am.
0: Well, Nathan is going first, but let the battle begin.
5: Oh, Michael, this is going to be fun to watch.
3: All right, so for me, I feel it's not cool to make work longer so as to justify a high fee. Now, value should be measured by outcomes, clarity, and expertise, not by volume. Prioritize quality over quantity. Clients buy answers, not page numbers. Clients are paying for expertise, not page count. If an expert can solve a problem in 2 pages instead of 200, that's efficiency, not laziness. Now, a long report doesn't automatically mean better analysis. It could pass for poor editing as well. Don't confuse volume with value. A report can be voluminous yet going nowhere. The job of the professional is to save the time of the client. The pay is for the professional to highlight what matters and not pad up jargon that leads nowhere near a meaningful solution. Premium service should remove confusion, not create homework.
0: All right, thank you very much. You ready for me, Jindy?
4: I'm ready.
0: Drop it like it's hot.
4: So this is absolutely cool. So the biggest luxury in today's world is not information, it's time. So if I hire a professional, I am not paying for how many pages I can write. Mm-hmm. What I'm paying for is how many problems it can solve. So anyone can turn 2 pages into 500. That takes copying, pasting, and unnecessary jargons. So the real skill is taking 500 pages of technical information and distilling it into 2 pages that can, that can make any busy CEO read, understand, and act on. Professionals should never deliberately make work longer just to justify high fees. That is selling volumes instead of value. So if a surgeon should finish a complex operation in just 1 hour because of years of experience, do we complain that it was too fast? No, we pay for expertise, not the clock. The value of a report should be measured by the quality of its insight, the clarity of its recommendations, and the results it delivers, not by the pages it counts. Clients don't hire experts because they want more reading. They hire because they want less confusion.
0: Is it me or both of you are on the same side? It seems like both of you are arguing for the same thing. So we're going to go away, take a breather, and decide what goes on. But Kano Nigeria, keep in touch with us. 0809-526-7102.

0: love you. Well, I don't really know you that well.
1: I'm too polite to insult your intelligence. Why do I believe that we have met? Maybe not in this life. Time's frozen for a second, so I'm thinking tonight. We break the ice, or better still, we can set it aside. Temporarily, my temperature is telling me that you got me so hot. Stuck, girl, there is no remedy. But you don't know me well enough to reply. And I don't really know you that well.

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0: It's Gazi, it's Daniel, it's Cool FM, your number one hit music station. Well, it's time for us to play Judge Jury on the radio. It is a hot debate show on Cool FM. In fact, not in Nigeria.
1: It's cool or not cool right now. 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
0: All right then, so we came across a situation. We thought we'll need your help to decide whether it is cool or it is not cool. A guy posted on Instagram saying, there's a disturbing trend of young lawyers trying to be concise. A second year drafted an executive summary for a banking client using bullet points and plain English. She proudly stated that she reduced a 50-page compliance memo into a 2-page brief. At AXA, if she thought the client was paying $9.50 an hour for brevity, she muttered something about respecting the CEO's time. I explained that clients don't pay us to solve their problems quickly. They pay us to make their problems look so incomprehensible that only we can solve them. I made her rewrite the summary using dense, impenetrable legalese. It took her 12 hours to bury the conclusion on page 42. The client called me the next morning to thank us for our incredible thorough analysis. Clarity is a customer service concept. We are in the business of intellectual intimidation. That is the basis of the discussion this morning. This young lawyer impressed herself by reducing the compliance report into a simple 2-page summary, while her senior was not pleased, arguing that clients are paying premium legal fees. Expect detailed analysis, not just quick summaries. Cool or not cool for a professional to make work longer just to justify high fees? Cool or not cool for clients to expect premium services to save them time instead of giving them more pages to read? Cool or not cool to measure the value of professional work by how much time it takes instead of the result it delivers? We had the first round earlier on, but there was some kind of miscommunication and a mistake. We're going to give a brother man, Jindy, a minute 30 seconds to tell us what side is on, and then Kano Nigeria, and then Jindy, and then Nathan would have 30 seconds to complete his thought, and Kesidi will then take it away and decide what is cool and what isn't. Are you ready, Jindy?
2: Yeah, I'm ready.
0: We'll drop you like it's hot.
2: So I'm on the cool side, which says a 2-page summary can hide important legal risk. Now, compliance reports often contain exceptions, caveats, and technical details. Mm. So if a client later faces legal problems, they may argue that they were never fully informed. Some decisions require the full context, not just the headline. Mm. You can't just summarize every legal risk into 2 pages without, you know, deciding what the client doesn't get to know. Mm. Now, professionals are paid for analysis, not just conclusions. Now, the recommendation is not only one part of the service. Clients also pay to understand why a conclusion was reached without the reasoning. Now, the advice can appear unsupported if you try to numb it down, and different readers need different level of details. Now, the CEO may want 2 pages. The compliance team, auditors, regulators, or in-house lawyers may need the full report. Mm-hmm. Now, one version cannot satisfy everyone, and plain English is good, but complex issues are still complex. A short report may take a risky situation and it seems straightforward when it isn't. Now, the report becomes an important legal record when it's being needed. For example, if regulators investigate her later, the detailed report shows what was reviewed and considered. Now, a 2-page summary may not provide enough evidence that due diligence was done, and transparency also in the process builds trust. Now, showing the analysis allows clients to challenge assumptions and ask informed questions. A summary, for example, asks clients to simply trust the professional's judgment, which is not supposed to be so. So some industries demand documentation. For example, being in the law field, you have to document everything. Also, banking sector.
0: 1 minute, 30 seconds is up. Thank you very much, Jindy. Good work on that short time. Let's have it, Nathan.
3: All right. So for me, I feel efficiency is a reward for experience, not a reason to reduce value. Results pay the bills, not the number of hours. If transparency is the requirement here, then it's unnecessary to actually have a lengthy stuff, because explain the methodology clearly, but avoid drowning the key message in excessive detail. Tailor what the client receives to their need. What's more valuable, a 500 page of information or 2 pages of clear decisions? Which one is more important?
0: All right then, Kano Nigeria, let's hear you. Cool on Oko, WhatsApp 0809 526 7102 or facebook.com/coolfmkano.

0: Mystery Cuttlebangs, Kida Kuz, EO, Need More, 969, your number one hit music station. The hottest debate show on the radio right now, happening on the Good Morning Nigeria show with yours truly, S-O-P-H-I-E, and the gang. We have Nathan, the box-to-box midfielder, and Jinder, the vibe guy.
1: Oh, Michael, this is going to be fun to watch.
0: Oh well, two rounds has been done, 1 minute, 30 seconds. KCD is now in your hands. We go over to Facebook right now, 0809-526-7102. It's in WhatsApp as well. It's all about doing comprehensive work versus short work. That is what our debate today is about. Cool or not cool for a professional to make work longer to justify the high fees? Cool or not cool for clients to expect premium services to save them time rather than giving them longer pages to read? Cool or not cool to measure the value of professional work by how much time it takes instead of the results it delivers? And we've had interesting insight today. Joel Myro, drop by. For me, it's unethical and unprofessional to be purposely increase time spent on a task just to justify high fee rather than how long it takes you. If you can complete a high value job in 2 hours instead of 10, that efficiency makes you more valuable, not less. So not cool for me, Enoch. Joel Myro is here. For me, to summarize a job instead of voluminous pages that's full of repetition and unnecessary jargons, for me as a client, what I want is results and quality and not a bunch of pages without any good result. That is why some of our university projects are lying wasted. And instead of our institutions to focus on theoretical aspect of projects, we focus on the paperwork. Commenting from Auchi Edo State, Joel Myro. Okay, we got you covered. Do we know what side they're voting for? As we're tabling the vote, okay. All right, not cool. We have not cool. Professionals should work by the length. Longer is better than shorter because longer is, of course, more detailed. Ogechi says jobs should be judged by the results only, not the entire process. So I'm going for the side that says 2 pages is better than 503 pages. Gotcha covered. facebook.com/coolfmkano. That's where we're headed right now. We have good morning Sophie, Nathan, and Jindy. For me, it's very cool to summarize a job instead of longer pages that are full of repetitions and so much jargons. Alrighty, thank you for dropping by. We also have, let me see if I can squeeze in a few more. Well, they don't do these things that these guys are talking about is just crazy to me, because what the lawyer is talking about is not for the client, it's for them so they can charge them more. So to me, that alone is not cool. Sophie, good morning to you. I think it's very important to say that because it is long does not mean it is jargon. It's just very detailed. You can compress a 502 page into 2 pages, but trust me, some things will definitely be missing. There's a reason why people want the 503 pages as from the professional, because the clients can always get it summarized all by themselves or have somebody to get it done for them. I am on the side of leaving it as detailed as it is because that is what the client has paid for. Okay, no wonder people just hate lawyers. So this is what they do. It is not cool. For me, Sophie, solving an issue fast means less pay. The truth is, in Nigeria, if people pay you for a job and you give them something short, they'll think it was done fast and you don't deserve the money that they're paying you. But if it's longer, they think it is. They place value on suffering than shortcuts in Nigeria. So I'm on the side of leaving it long to justify the pay. So how many votes do we have in all?
2: We have 5-4.
0: Okay.
2: Cool is 4, then not cool is 5.
0: Okay, so cool is who now?
2: I'm cool.
0: Cool is cool. So you win this one?
2: No, I lost.
0: You 4. Lost. Hey, yeah. Well, Nathan, congratulations.
3: Gracias.
0: don't worry. Canosity, thank you very much for helping us. We promise no miscommunication.
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0: Da ni da Maggi, haduwa mai armashi.

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3: Well, the knockout stages at the FIFA World Cup is unforgiving, and African sides are learning the hard way. DR Congo and Senegal join South Africa and Ivory Coast in exiting at the round of 32 after throwing away valuable leads. Four more African sides still yet to kick a ball in this round. The gap that seems to be narrowing looks even wider now in reality. I'm paying at this point.
1: It's exciting.
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1: It's engaging.
5: 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Well, I think they need to do better. They really need to do better.
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6: 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Oh! 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
3: 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Signing in on the beautiful Wednesday, Thursday morning. Actually, is Nathan, the box-to-box midfielder, the man who is the colossus in midfield, covers every blade of grass and hits the opposition box with devastating effects. And lacing the boots of Clarence Adolf, Yaya Toure this morning. We're ready for action. If you are ready, let's get the show on the road. You can be a part of the show via WhatsApp 08095267102. Let's get the show on the road.
1: Set. Time to sprint into track and field.
3: All right, let's sprint into track and field, where Samuel Ogazi has become only the fourth Nigerian in history to reach the final of the Bowerman Award after the University of Alabama Quartermiler was named among the three finalists for the collegiate track and field's most prestigious individual honor by the U.S. Track and Field and Cross Country Coaches Association on Tuesday.
7: This is good. I love it.
3: He joins Blessing Okabare, who reached the final in 2010, and Divine Odudu in 2019, and Ezekiel Nathaniel, who was the finalist last year, as the only Nigerians to have featured in the concluding stage of the award. Ogazi will face formidable competition from New Mexico's distant runner Hapton Samuel and Auburn hurdler Jacob Thapp, with the winner to be announced during the USTFCCCA convention in Grapevine, Texas on December 17. Wishing him all the best. Moving on, where Nigeria's junior sprint sensation Rosemary Nwankwo has been invited to the country's Commonwealth Games training camp in Abuja following the withdrawals that have affected the athletic squad.
8: I'm very, very happy for today. You know me, don't get it.
3: Well, she wasn't included in the initial 29 athlete squad released by the Athletics Federation of Nigeria, but her call-up appears to have followed the withdrawals of a US-based sprinter Tima Godbless and Ella Onujewewo from the squad. However, the youngster may not join the camp immediately because she is expected to compete at the CAA African Under 18th and Under 20 championships in Dakar, Senegal from July 4 to 5. Following her invitation, she is expected to join fellow sprint stars Blessing Ogudiran, Rosemary Chukwuma, Miracle Ezechukwu, Olayinka Olajide and Obi Chukwuka in camp in Abuja. Kuala, from one who is happy to one man who could be deported from the U.S., Nigerian sprint star, talking about Godson Ogenebrume, has been sentenced to 27 months in a United States federal prison by U.S. judge after pleading guilty to possessing a firearm while on an F-1 student visa.
7: Oh, my God.
3: Now, the United States Attorney's Office for the Middle District of Louisiana disclosed this in a statement published on its website on Tuesday, noting that Ogenebrume was admitted to the United States under a non-immigrant F-1 student visa and is also subject to removal or deportation from the United States upon completion of his sentence. Now, Athletic Federation of Nigeria President Tolubo Kuko has assured that the 27-month United States federal prison sentence handed to the sprinter will not spell the end of his athletics career, pledging that Nigeria will welcome him back even if he is eventually deported upon his upon completing his sentence.
7: Okay.
1: Serving tennis.
3: Now let's head on to Wimbledon, where Serena Williams' hopes of playing alongside her older sister Venus Williams in the Wimbledon doubles look in doubt after she injured her knee in her singles comeback game.
9: God, I beg. God, I beg.
3: Well, the pair, who are six-time double champions at the All England Club, are scheduled to reunite on the Grand Slam courts for the first time since 2022 on Friday. However, 44-year-old Serena might not be fit enough to play after her knee swelled up during her defeat by Australia's Maya Joint on Tuesday. Moving on to other results, two-time Grand Slam champion Coco Gauff survived another Wimbledon scare, battling past Argentina Solana Sierra 6-3-3-6-7-6 after a dramatic tie-break turnaround to reach the third round on Wednesday, whilst the top-ranked Aryna Sabalenka also progressed to the third round, but only after a massive second-set test versus unseeded American McCartney Kessler on court number one, winning 6-1-7-6. Sabalenka converted her third match point in the tiebreaker after saving two set points. A four-time Grand Slam champion Naomi Osaka, whose fashion reveals have become an event of their own at the Grand Slam tournament, dispatched her qualifier Anastasia Gasanova 6-3-6-2. To the men's game, where world number one and defending champion Jannik Sinner, who battled back from a set down twice in the five-set thriller in the opening round, was tested again on Wednesday. Sinner battled past unheralded 29-year-old Nuno Borges through two tie breaks, 7-6, 7-6, 6-4 in the first match on center court. You didn't expect it was going to be that difficult. Novak Djokovic will progress imperiously to the third round as a 39-year-old seeks a record-breaking 25th Grand Slam title. The Serb was at times almost flawless as he dismantled Stefano Tsitsipas, 12 years his junior, but who was overwhelmed in straight sets 6-3, 6-4, 6-2. Get out right here, man.
1: Let's get you ringside with Combat Sports.
3: All right, let's get you ringside, where Britain Moses Tauma has been ordered by the IBF to hold talks with Cuba's Frank Sanchez about fighting for the vacant IBF heavyweight title.
7: Spicy!
3: Last week, Alexander Usyk relinquished his IBF, WBA, Super and WBC belt, and the IBF said that in accordance with IBF championship rules, it wants Sanchez, who is number one in their heavyweight rankings, to fight number three contender Moses Itauma.
7: I love it.
3: It said that they have until July 29 to reach an agreement.
8: No time to waste.
3: Brothers, do not waste time. Itauma, 21, is scheduled to fight Croatia's Filip Hergovic at London's O2 Arena on 29 August in what he called his toughest fights.
1: Buckle up for the fast track of motorsports.
3: All right, let's head on to the fast track, where Mercedes team principal Toto Wolff has questioned how Ferrari has been able to bring so many upgrades to his car this year while staying on track to remain within Formula One's budget cap.
0: Did I ask you, thief? That's what they do. Did I ask you?
3: Mercedes has made the strongest start under F1's new regulations in 2026, winning seven of the opening eight races while leading both the Constructors and Drivers' Championships. Ferrari is the only other team to win a race this year at the Barcelona Catalunya Grand Prix last month, and did so after bringing its second significant upgrade package of the season. Although the number of declared upgrades may not correlate directly with money spent on development and production of the parts of cars, Wolff doubts that Ferrari can keep up its rate of development without going over the budget cap by F1. I take concern. Your F1's budget cap is designed to limit spending on car development to create a more level playing field between the sport's biggest teams and its smaller outfits. This year, Ferrari has declared 32 individual upgrades, including two big packages in Miami and Spain, while Mercedes has only brought in 17, with a major upgrade added to the car in Canada.
1: Football.
3: All right, let's head to the football pitch this morning, where Tottenham have agreed a club record £100 million deal to sign midfielder Sandro Tonali from Newcastle United. Spurs are set to pay £92.5 million plus £7.5 million in achievable add-ons for the 26-year-old. Tonali is expected to earn more than £275,000 per week at Spurs and is keen to work under Tottenham boss and fellow Italian Roberto De Zerbi, despite interest from elsewhere, including Manchester City. For the second day running, Tottenham committed to smashing their transfer record after agreeing an £85 million deal with West Ham United for midfielder Matheus Fernandes. The arrivals of Fernandes and Tonali is set to take Spurs spending through to the barrier of £200 million. Now Spurs have spent £52 million on defender Jan Paul van Hecker from Brighton, while they have brought in Andy Robertson, Marcos Senesi and Martin Dubravka on free transfers. Tottenham de para. Now to Germany, where Julian Nagelsmann's future as Germany head coach is in serious doubt after Jürgen Klopp is a dream candidate to take over, according to sources in Germany. Germany's shock World Cup exit at the round of 32 to Paraguay has sparked eternal discussions at the German FA about Nagelsmann's position, and it looks increasingly likely that Nagelsmann will lose his job as Germany boss. This is business, no emotions attached. The former Liverpool manager Klopp is Germany FA's top candidate in case Nagelsmann is sacked. His contract at Red Bull Group, which employs Klopp as global head of football, includes a special exit clause for the Germany job, and this allows Klopp to leave his current job at any time if the German FA comes calling. A final decision on Nagelsmann's future is expected in the coming days. Let's head to the games now, where Pap Chior has reflected on Senegal's disappointing defeat to Senegal to Belgium in their round of 32 encounter at the FIFA World Cup. The Teranga Lions threw away 2-0 lead to lose 3-2 against Rudy Garcia's side.
2: Embarrassment, not too much.
3: African side. Chior was disappointed with that his side failed to protect their 2-goal lead. He says, "We are out and it hurts. We must congratulate the team who gave their all, but unfortunately, we weren't able to hold on to our 2-goal lead," Thior was quoted by FIFA.com.
9: Emotional, damn it.
3: Now, also, Folari Balogun scored and was later sent off as the United States advanced past the lackluster Bosnia Herzegovina 2-0 in Santa Clara to reach the last 16 of the World Cup.
10: It is what it is.
3: Coach Mauricio Pochettino's side produced a display brimming with energy and creativity, and more than merited their victory, which was sealed when Malik Tillman's late free kick doubled their lead. And the United States will now face Belgium in Seattle on Monday, 6 July, in the last 16. Now, moving on to where, while a hurricane double saved England's blushes as the Three Lions came from behind to defeat DR Congo in Atlanta to reach the last 16 with a 2-1 scoreline.

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2: Everybody with Imon Wahalao. 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That's why I never miss my

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1: Well, Mexico may be with an opening here, and that is the opening goal of the World Cup. Scored by Julian Quiñones. He might have been born in Colombia, but he's a hero of Mexico right now.

Different during the World Cup, from last night's drama to today's kickoffs, we fuse global football talk with stories, stats, and fans are shaping the World Cup. This is a Peak Global Football Breakfast Show, your daily fuel before kickoff, brought to you by Peak Milk, reach for your peak. 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We start off with World Cup Brief, the biggest talking points, team news, key moments, and what's trending across fan feeds. 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Next is Peak Match Zone. We break down match highlights, surprise results, tactical shifts and controversies, plus match previews, players to watch, African team focus, upset alert, and score predictions to start your debate. Peak Superstar follows after the players making this World Cup unforgettable. Peak big performances, African stars lighting it up, rising talents, tournament heroes, and the human stories behind the shirts. On Peak Numbers, you get the stats that explain the stories, goals, clean sheets, records broken, top scorers, fastest goals, possession kings, and the milestones rewriting World Cup history. The show wraps up with Road to Glory, who's building a real momentum towards the trophy. We track our favorite dark horses, tactical edges, form shifts, and the teams that look built to go all the way. This is Speaker Global Football Breakfast Show, your daily fuel before kickoff, brought to you by Peak Milk, reach for your peak. 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
2: It's Kane! Oh, wow!
1: Now, up next is peak match zone this morning, where Harry Kane was England's savior as they avoided a monumental upset at the 2026 World Cup, recovering from a one goal down to defeat DR Congo 2-1 in the round of 32. The Three Lions were on course for a defeat that might have eclipsed their disastrous Euros 2016 exit at the hands of Iceland after Brian Sipenga fired DR Congo into a 7th-minute lead. Now, Lionel Mpassi made several outstanding saves to preserve the advantage until the 75th minute, but Kane finally beat the DR Congo goalkeeper with a downward header from Anthony Gordon's cross, and that same duo combined for the winner 4 minutes from time, with Kane brilliantly lashing on into the roof of the net to tee up a last 16 showdown with co-host Mexico. England were hit with a bolt from the blue when Chancellor Mbemba's switch of play found Sipenga totally unmarked on the left side of the area, and Jordan Pickford failed to prevent his shot from squirming in at the near post. More nervy moments followed from a disjointed England team, and they were jeered at the first hydration break before almost finding the net shortly afterwards, with Ezri Konsa inadvertently deflecting Declan Rice's free kick just wide. Another Rice delivery was met with a thumping Jude Bellingham header that was repelled by Mpassi, while a heroic goal line block from Aaron Wan-Bissaka denied Marcus Rashford what deemed to be a certain goal. An even bigger chance then fell to DR Congo's way as Yohan Visa turned the Wan-Bissaka's cross wide off the post, outside of the post there. Then Mpassi made two brilliant saves to thwart Bellingham, and Kane, who also saw a penalty appeal waved away when attempting to round the goalkeeper. Rashford rippled the side netting as England continued to look desperate in the second half, while Mpassi showed his reflexes again to keep out a deflected Bellingham cross. But Thomas Tuchel's substitutions made an impact as Gordon provided the cross for Kane to nod into the bottom left corner via a touch from the glove of Mpassi. The game opened up even more from that point, and after Bellingham's angled effort was kept out by Mpassi, Gordon kept the attack alive and found Kane for a spectacular finish from just inside the area. England had to survive one final scare as Bellingham considered a free kick deep into stoppage time, but Wissa's effort went harmlessly over, much to Tuchel's relief.
2: Harry Kane. It's Kane! Oh, wow!
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5: And through it goes for Morocco's first chance of the game. Brilliantly taken. Side Barry again.
4: All right, let's on the peak superstar. We have the pleasure of profiling Morocco star man Ismaël Sebari. Ismaël Sebari has served as Morocco's primary goal threat and attacking anchor at the FIFA World Cup, operating flexibly as a false number 9, central playmaker and winger in a system designed to exploit his creative dribbling and an eye for goal. His remarkable performances and tactical contributions include filling in for Youssef En-Nesyri as a false 9 lone striker under head coach Mohamed Wahbi. The system relies on Sebari's midfield background to drop deep, link up play, and drag defenders out of position, opening up channels for wingers like Brahim Diaz. He became the first African player to score in each of his team's first 3 matches at the single World Cup. He netted a delicate chip against Brazil and scored Morocco's fastest ever World Cup goal in 71 seconds against Scotland, and added another in a 4-2 win over Haiti. Beyond open play, his composure proved vital in the knockout stages. He converted the decisive winning penalty in the shootout against Netherlands, sending Morocco into the round of 16. His breakout tournament in North America quickly caught the attention of European giants, earning him a massive summer transfer to Bayern Munich. So, congratulations to Ismaël Sebari on that one. Peak Superstar segment comes to a close at this point, but Peak Global Football Breakfast Show continues in a moment. Peak Milk is the best choice of milk. Welcome back. This is a Peak Global Football Breakfast Show, your daily fuel before kickoff, brought to you by Peak Milk. Reach for your peak. Now it's time to hit you with the best start at the World Cup with peak numbers this morning, where Kylian Mbappe has scored 18 goals in 18 FIFA World Cup appearances for France, the outright second most in history of the competition, behind only Lionel Messi, who has 19. He also holds the record for the most goals scored in the knockout stages of the tournament with 10, and that's Kylian Mbappe. Francis Michael Olise is the first player to provide 5-plus assists at a single FIFA World Cup tournament since Germany's Thomas Hasler in 1994, who provided 5, while the only player on record since 1966 to provide more assists at a single edition was Pelé for Brazil in 1970, where he provided 6. England's Harry Kane has scored 10 goals across his 11 major tournaments, World Cup/Euros knockout stage appearances since Euros 2020. It is 3 more than any other European player in that period, with Kylian Mbappe scoring 7. Mexico have won their first knockout round match at the FIFA World Cup since defeating Bulgaria 2-0 in the round of 16 in 1986, also at home, ending an 8-match streak of being eliminated in knockout round matches, the longest such history in tournament history. Now wrapping up the show with a road to glory this morning, where France's staggering and squad depth is exactly why Les Bleus are the betting favourites, plus 350 to win the World Cup, with world-class superstars like Kylian Mbappe, Ousmane Dembele, plus elite playmakers like Michael Olise leading the charge. France boasts arguably the most complete and threatening roster in North America. the formula for France's dominance. They have an unstoppable attack. The French front four tore through the group stage, racking up goals and boasting incredible chemistry, and also possess tactical versatility. If opponents try to press, France's midfielders can seamlessly pivot, or head coach Didier Deschamps can sub in fresh world-class talents off the bench. And then also they possess a winning mentality, having reached the championship match in two of the last three tournaments. The squad thrives under tournament pressure. And that's the show for today. I'm sure you enjoyed every bit of Peak Global Football Breakfast Show, your daily fuel before kickoff, brought to you by Peak Milk, rich for your peak. Fortified with 28 essential vitamins and minerals, it's not just a milk, it's the official sponsor of your ambition. Now follow Peak on all social media platforms and let's get the vibes going this morning. All right, just to get you guys on the show this morning, let's take your comments on the show. Arrow from Brigade says, good morning, Nathan. You can see the passion, dedication, and doggedness from both Senegal and Belgium last night, to the extent that Tielemans and Trossard almost came to blows. But the difference was the game management. Why are the Senegalese looking from the third goal? Why were they looking for a third goal even in the third minute? Well, we'll wait for that. This one, Enoch says, good morning, Nathan. We football fans can be very, very football can be very, very, very cruel at times. At 1 minute, Senegal were cruising into the last 16. They were a far better side until certain Lukaku came on and changed the momentum. And as for that controversial penalty for Belgium, I genuinely don't believe that was a penalty. Hats off to DR Congo. What a performance from them as well. All right, Enoch, thank you for that one. Anders Kalu Reloaded as well drops a message. In fact, some of my African sides have failed to make us proud. I don't know why they are giving up at stoppage time. I don't know why as well. But this is where we draw the curtains on today's edition of the show. Take care of yourselves, guys. We'll see you again next time. Peak Breakfast, our global football show, returns tomorrow.
6: See, everybody with Imon Wahala. 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My Peak Breakfast. 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
4: The nation's most brilliant young minds gear up for the National Secondary School Debate Tournament. It's the season finale of the I Beg to Differ Secondary Schools Debate Tournament, Season 9. 10th of August at 3 p.m. Lagos, Abuja and Port Harcourt will come alive. Champions from Abuja, Port Harcourt and Lagos will go shoulder to shoulder for the crown of the Champion of Champions. 16 secondary schools, 3 daily debates, 4 weeks of intense matchups. Who will be the champion of champions of the I Beg to Differ Season 9? The final lap of the journey begins August 10 at 3 p.m. For sponsorship inquiries, email info@nigeriainfo.fm or ibegtodifferatnigeriainfo.fm. I Beg to Differ, the tournament of champions.
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3: The nation's most brilliant young minds gear up for the National Secondary School Debate Tournament. It's the season finale of the I Beg to Differ Secondary Schools Debate Tournament Season 9. 10th of August at 3 p.m. Lagos, Abuja and Port Harcourt will come alive. Champions from Abuja, Port Harcourt and Lagos will go shoulder to shoulder for the crown of the Champion of Champions. 16 secondary schools, 3 daily debates, 4 weeks of intense matchups. Who will be the champion of champions of the I Beg to Differ Season 9? The final lap of the journey begins August 10 at 3 p.m. For sponsorship inquiries, email info@nigeriainfo.fm or ibegtodiffer@nigeriainfo.fm. I Beg to Differ, the tournament of champions.
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3: In the news this morning, former Vice President Atiku Abubakar has asked the federal government to publish details of the beneficiaries of the 501 billion naira bond issued to settle debts owed to electricity generation companies. Now, in a statement on Wednesday, Atiku said claims by power generation companies that the bond has not been fully disbursed raise concerns over transparency and accountability. Still with Atiku, the ADC presidential candidate has appointed actor-turned-politician Kenneth Okonkwo as his spokesperson for the 2027 presidential campaign, expressing confidence in Okonkwo's communication skills and political judgment. This is as Anambra State High Court has granted Peter Obi leave to serve court papers on ADC's Kenneth Okonkwo through substituted means in his 8 billion naira defamation suit over alleged bribery claims. Now, AAC presidential candidate Omoyele Sowore says he will abolish JAMB and reform the NYSC if elected president, arguing that both institutions should give way to systems that promote merit, employment, and practical skills. INEC says it will introduce downloadable permanent voter cards to voters whose original cards have been lost or defaced, insisting that applications for replacement must be submitted at least 90 days before an election. INEC Chairman Joash Amupiton said the initiative is part of efforts to modernize Nigeria's electoral process ahead of the next election. The presidency has dismissed allegations of bribery against the chief of staff to the president, Femi Gbajabiamila, describing them as false and baseless. Presidential spokesperson Bayo Onanuga has now accused a certain Adeni Adeyemi of forging an appointment letter and falsely representing himself as the head of a non-existent agency called the Presidential Foreign Intervention Promotion Council. On the foreign scene now, the death toll from severe flooding in Cote d'Ivoire has risen to 59, with authorities warning the number could increase. And in sports, the U.S. has beat Bosnia-Herzegovina 2-0 to reach the last 16 of the World Cup this morning. That's the news. I am Sandra Cora.

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0: Hey, Ashake of the Money album, the Forgiveness. I don't know why a lot of people are actually gravitating towards that song. I feel like it's a cool song, it's nice, but then there's some other songs that are better, like Gratitude. Yeah, I'm being biased, period. 6 minutes past 1 o'clock on the 2nd of July, 2026 of today. And that's the Midday Oasis, so let's get on with it, okay?
1: Sometimes words fail us, but an emoji makes the world go round. Round. Let's put the emojis to a test.
0: Yeah. Okie dokie, y'all. So like I said, it's time for movie conversations. And we all know that even though today is a Thursday, it is Friday's Eve. And tomorrow will be Friday. TGIF, the weekend is upon us, okay? So what other thing do you do on the weekend if not watching movies? Now, I know there are other things that you would do. Don't tell me, oh, I'm going to do this, I'm going to do that. But somehow, somewhere, you always infuse watching a movie into your weekends. Now, don't you? Don't you? You had better expect. But today we're talking not just about a particular movie, but about a big movie. A movie that is being hyped beyond recognition. Because sometimes people hype movies, and when you see the movies, you're just like, bruh, what exactly were you guys talking about?
2: God, I bet.
0: You know?
2: God, I bet.
0: So yeah, let's talk about them. Okay, let's go on and talk about them. Oh, my name is Scarlett with a double D. Hi, good to have you here. How's your Thursday afternoon going? How has your Thursday been? Has it been chill and good? Mine has been really good though. I woke up this morning. I wanted to work out, but I did. But then I did some yoga, you know, inner peace type stuff. And then when I was done with that, I said, let's see. Let me edit a couple of videos. Okay, so I did some editing. I also had breakfast and then I went back to reading my book Born on a Tuesday, y'all. This book Born on a Tuesday is basically around northern Nigerians, and it's really intriguing, you know. It's intriguing, I love it. So now I'm here to do my daily walk and earn my urgent 2k. So let's talk about movies. So what movie are people hyping so much, but you have no interest in watching it? You don't want to see the movie, even though everyone is saying the movie is 10 out of 10, the movie is a must watch, the movie is a must see, this movie changed my life, blah blah blah.
3: Oh my god, wow.
0: What is that movie that everyone is hyping but you have no interest in seeing, and why? Why don't you have an interest in watching the movie? What is it about the movie? 0809-526-7102. That is 0809-526-7102. That's our WhatsApp number. Go ahead and send your messages on there. And if you don't have the number saved, go ahead and save it too. Send us a message with your name so we can save yours as well. On the second hour, we're playing a game and you could just be winning some airtime if you give me the right answers. Okie dokie, and the last hour of the show is us talking Northern Nigeria and Hausa Kano people. So if you're ready for that, then you know exactly what to do. Either ways, let's go do what we do best, which is play you some music. This is Femi Vega and Zlatan with the song Skeleton on 96.9, your number one hit music station. 0809-526-7102. 0809-526-7102. That's the number you're sending your messages to on the conversation about the movie that everyone is hyping or people hype so much, but you have no interest in seeing. See you in a bit.

0: The nation's most brilliant young minds gear up for the National Secondary School Debate Tournament. It's the season finale of the I Beg to Differ Secondary Schools Debate Tournament Season 9. 10th of August at 3 p.m. Lagos, Abuja and Port Harcourt will come alive. Champions from Abuja, Port Harcourt and Lagos will go shoulder to shoulder for the crown of the Champion of Champions. 16 secondary schools, 3 daily debates, 4 weeks of intense matchups. Who will be the champion of champions of the I Beg to Differ Season 9? The final lap of the journey begins August 10 at 3 p.m. For sponsorship inquiries, email info@nigeriainfo.fm or ibegtodifferatnigeriainfo.fm. I Beg to Differ, the tournament of champions.
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0: the nation's most brilliant young minds gear up for the National Secondary School Debate Tournament. It's the season finale of the I Beg to Differ Secondary Schools Debate Tournament Season 9. 10th of August at 3 p.m. Lagos, Abuja and Port Harcourt will come alive. Champions from Abuja, Port Harcourt and Lagos will go shoulder to shoulder for the crown of the Champion of Champions. 16 secondary schools, 3 daily debates, 4 weeks of intense matchups. Who will be the Champion of Champions of the I Beg to Differ Season 9? The final lap of the journey begins August 10 at 3 p.m. For sponsorship inquiries, email info@nigeriainfo.fm or ibegtodiffer@nigeriainfo.fm. I Beg to Differ, the Tournament of Champions.
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0: 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The other time, I can't remember the song that he... Was it this one? I think it was this one when I said that CK is having like a career crisis. Or like an existential... Not an existential crisis. Because I feel like if I was to say he has an existential crisis, it would be that I know him. And he has, you know, something going on in his life. But I feel like it's a career crisis. Musically, because I don't know what he's doing. I don't know if he's trying to recreate what he did with Love One Tinty that went crazy on TikTok, but this isn't a lockdown. Everyone is still going on their normal business. You have to give us something, CK. You have to give us something. But hey, I'm not saying that that song is not good, because apparently everyone has kind of stuck onto the line "Your body namit bye." So everybody's just like "Your body namit bye," and I hate that thing. I hate when people tell me that, because it's just like, stop.
1: Embarrassment, not too much.
0: But you know what? It's all good. 7 minutes past 2 o'clock on the 2nd of July, 2026. Time for us to play the game. All right. So, guess in 5 seconds is very simple, very easy. And if you listen, you will know. Okay. So, basically, I give you two words to each person. Each word has a meaning. You give me the meaning of the word, you win the airtime. Easy peasy. What do we say? Z. Lemon squeezy. So, if you want to do this thug thizzle, you want to play this game with me, you want to have a good time, then you should call the number 0809-526-7102-0264-460-969-0264-461-969-0264-462-969-0809-526-7102. Those are the numbers that are up for you to call and be part of Guess in 5 seconds. So when you call, I could tell your word is orange. That is a name of a color or a name of a fruit. I could say your word is strawberry, a name of a berry. I could tell you your word is pumpkin leaf, and it's the name of a vegetable. I could tell you your word is apple, is the name of a brand, or is the name of a fruit, you know, stuff like that. So that's literally what it is. You tell me the meaning of the words, what they mean, or the full meaning, and you win. Like I said again, easy peasy lemon squeezy.
1: Let's have it. Come on, baby, let's have it. That's it.
0: So if you're ready to have some fun this one wonderful Thursday afternoon, then this is where you need to be. 96.9, your number one hit music station, the Midday Oasis, with me, Scarlett, with a double T. Ooh, did you see that? The punchline. Stop it. Anywho, let's head right back to the music, and I will see you in a bit, okay? So stay close to your phone, because you'll be calling me pretty soon. And if you talk to me and you win, I will be reimbursing you with the airtime that you used to call me. Is that good? All right.

0: What? 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
2: 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Hey, hey. But before we go, we got one topic to go. So let me know what you think about this flow. It's in three words on the Middle Oasis. Stick around to learn more.
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0: advice that lady gave at the beginning of the song. You need to have up to 5 boyfriends, plus the main one, making it 6. So just in case the main one decides to move crazy, you have 5 as backup. Are we taking that advice or are we trashing it? Which is it going to be? Okay. I think I hear everyone shouting, Scarlett, how could you say that? 5 boyfriends. Ibo, don't lie to me. Don't lie to me. I know your little secrets.
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2: 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I'm the midday oasis with Scarlett on Cool FM Kano.
0: So they say there's this thing where people say you can tell when a person is exposed, aka when the person has traveled to other parts of the country, to other countries in the world and other continents in the planet. People say you can tell when a person is exposed, when a person has traveled, when a person is well traveled, right? The way they talk, the way they walk, the way they think, the way their perspective about life is a lot better than someone who has stayed in a particular place for the rest of their lives. And to that I say amen. But then there's still some people that have traveled that still don't have sense, but we're not talking about them today.
4: My lord, if I may.
0: I'm just saying. But regardless though, our conversation on In Three Words is kind of centered around exposure. So what is it about? What are 3 ways to know that a Hausa person has traveled a lot? Yeah, I want to talk about that.
4: Oh my god.
0: And you might also benefit from the information that you're getting on this part of the show. So stick around and keep listening, because we're surrounded by Hausa people. Lovely, lovely people. Love Hausa people down, okay? But I do want to know, when I listen to a Hausa man talk or a Hausa woman talk, I want to know if this person has traveled a lot, right? So what are 3 ways to know that a Hausa person has traveled a lot? Because it kind of differs from ethnicity to ethnicity. You can tell when a Yoruba person talks and you know this person has traveled a lot, even though I think the shouting still remains. No matter where your Yoruba person goes and how well they've traveled, they still yell. I don't know why it is like that, but I guess that's just the way it is.
5: It is what it is. It is what it is.
0: Shout out to my Yoruba guys, y'all. I do still want to be with a Yoruba man. So at the end of the day, I think I'm going to have to deal with the shouting and constant yelling. But you know what? It's all good. It's fine. I can manage. Or can I? I don't know. But let's be done with this one first. What are 3 ways to know that a Hausa person has traveled a lot? 0809-526-7102 or 02 facebook.com/coolfmcana. I was about to call the other numbers for you guys to send WhatsApp messages to. 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
6: 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That's it.

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Yo, please, did you hear that little shriek? I genuinely forgot that I turned on the mic. I was singing the song. I said, ah! And then I heard my voice on my headphone. I'm like, girl, shut up. But I'm back again to talk about the season finale of the I Beg to Differ debate contest or tournament that you've heard me talk about earlier on. But in case you're just tuned in and you did not hear what this is all about, let me refresh your memory, or let me, you know, just tell you what's up, because I might say it, refresh your memory, and

0: Oh God, my colleagues in this our office have the strangest people that.
1: 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I gotta go because I think something's supposed to play at 55. Yeah, yeah, gotcha. It is. Anyways, y'all, see you tomorrow, Friday's edition of the Midday Oasis. 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
2: The nation's most brilliant young minds gear up for the National Secondary School Debate Tournament. It's the season finale of the I Beg to Differ Secondary Schools Debate Tournament Season 9. 10th of August at 3 p.m. Lagos, Abuja and Port Harcourt will come alive. Champions from Abuja, Port Harcourt and Lagos will go shoulder to shoulder for the crown of the Champion of Champions. 16 secondary schools, 3 daily debates, 4 weeks of intense matchups. Who will be the Champion of Champions of the I Beg to Differ Season 9? The final lap of the journey begins August 10 at 3 p.m. For sponsorship inquiries, email info@nigeriainfo.fm or ibegtodiffer@nigeriainfo.fm. I Beg to Differ, the Tournament of Champions.
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4: Let's begin what's trending today, where rapper YC has clarified his controversial Olodo uprising remark, saying he never called anyone unintelligent. He explained that his comments were only about artists simplifying their lyrics to appeal to wider audience.
5: Liar! To lie!
4: British singer Georgia Smith has teased a new collaboration with Wizkid, with the song scheduled for release sometime this week. Meanwhile, a Los Angeles jury has awarded $13 million in damages to a former housekeeper of artist Chris Brown, who was seriously injured in a dog attack at his home in 2020.
6: My lord, if I may.
4: Actor Deyemi Okanlawon has revealed that he quit acting in 2019 because of poor pay and a lack of fulfillment. He, however, said he returned the following year because of his love for acting. Meanwhile, the Cap Film and Television Academy has partnered with Benin Republic SOPA to train 20 emerging filmmakers through a 12-week Pan-African filmmaking program.
7: I love it.
4: And finally, veteran Hollywood actor Danny Glover has disclosed that he has been living with Alzheimer's disease for several years. That's it on What's Trending. I'm Khadija Nasser. Good evening.

0: we had a great start to the week, and this is me promising that the end to the week is going to be better. I know that you believe, and with that belief, we get started with a throwback edition of The Road Show. My name is Mr. Mega with a double G, the B-L-A-double-K genius, and I'll need you to lock in with me. 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

0: This is a record that Omalay used in breaking into the industry, man. When you hear songs like this, it makes you just miss an artist when they got started. Yeah. There's always that hunger in their voice. There's always that you hear like they're trying to prove a point. But the moment they make some kind of money, they make some kind of breakthrough in the industry, they start telling you about evolution. Hey, this one needs to be...
1: Stop playing.
0: What's our business with that? My brother, the reason why we fell in love with you, that's what we are asking you to go back to. Not all these...
2: Wow.
0: Well, we'll take it since they want to call it evolution or give it some kind of term. I mean, who are we to complain? It's their career. It's their life. 8 minutes into 4 p.m. on your number one hit music station. You're loving the throwback records. We just got started. Be coming down. It gets better. I'm telling you. From the playlist that we got today, oh, you are definitely going to feel like it's the early 2000s all over again. It's the 2nd for July 2026. My name is Mr. Mega with a double G. I'm not alone. DJ Young Z's is also in the house. I'm going to play this clip. And I need regular people to tell me what this clip reminds them of. And I need legends. When I mean legends to complete the lyrics. If you're on our Facebook page, just hang in there, okay? I'm going to make that clip available on there. And if you've saved our WhatsApp number, you are in luck because you'll be able to check out our WhatsApp stories. But in case you're just listening via your radio, you have no WhatsApp-enabled phone, you don't even have a smartphone, but you are listening to me right now, hey, I'm not going to forget you, for real, okay? I'm going to be playing that sound live on the radio, and let's see if you can either tell us what it reminds you of, what memory comes to mind, and take it a step further. If you can complete the lyrics, at least just sing some part of it, right? Let's see. That's how we gonna get busy for the first hour of the roadshow. We love to call it Kickstart. By 5 p.m., we'll do a repeat of what went down on a Tuesday. It's called Tap It, but Thursday's edition. Yeah, on Tuesday, did we have winners of that meal ticket? I can't even recall right now. But hey, let's forget about Tuesday and focus on Thursday, okay? Yeah, you two could be tapping away and winning your meal ticket, courtesy of Amala Plus. We'll take you back on this day in the history of musical. There's a band that started a riot. You're not even going to believe it. You're like, the Black Genius. I was shocked as well. And then an artist took over the economy of the UK.
3: God, I bet.
0: There you go.
3: God, I bet.
0: You know how you drop a single, you drop an album. This guy helped the UK economy with that project. I'll tell you his name and reveal the project. 6:30 p.m. Football Fans Time Show, 7 p.m. You know now, I'm going to be giving out 10,000 naira to someone who can prove to me that they are indeed in love with the city. There's a part of the road show, happens every last hour of the show. It's called Kano Kowe. Today, I'll give you a clue of what I will be describing, and I will have the letters of that item scrambled.

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0: 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Burna Boy. I mean, you cannot be done, gone, gone, yo. Yes, apparently his mom wants him to get married. Hey, he don't have, he don't cast. Last, last. Now everybody go bumpy cream.
1: I don't want,
0: hey.
1: I want problems, always.
0: Yo, mother has finally had enough. And she has now asked Burna Boy to consider settling down and having kids. Because she says time is of the essence. Now, you would have thought that she's the, you know, the mom that's traveled far and wide. And not, forget to, African mother is still African mother, no matter how far they go.
2: Sorry for the laugh.
0: What is that South African song? No matter the way, remember the road that leads you home. Mama Burna has finally remembered the road that will lead her home.
1: It is what it is. It is what it is.
0: Oh yeah, Burna Boy, join line. Ruga, Ruga has been on that line, Abi. He has not been able to do it. Oh yeah, Burna Boy.
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0: I want to play this clip. I need legends to complete the lyrics while the regular people will tell me what this sound reminds them of.

0: I wish. Oh yeah, continue now. Continue singing it. Oh, you have to. What? Don't stop there. Don't tell me that you don't know that you don't know. Sing it along with me. You get what I'm saying now? I've made it on our WhatsApp story, so you can go there and go check it out.
1: This man.
0: There's nothing wrong with this man. No. I'm just playing something that's going to have to, you know what I mean, touch into that nostalgia. Deep into it. You get it now? Let's listen to it again.
2: I wish I had someone who can help with my dreams.
0: Oh yeah, 08095267102 is our WhatsApp number. Just tell me what this clip reminds you of, and maybe you could just continue singing. Sorry, I had to cut it short, right? Don't worry, towards the end, we're going to play the full thing so we can go back. But for now, though, just that short part. Let me see if you can complete the lyrics and tell me what it reminds you of. Facebook.com/CoolFM Connor. Here I go again.

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4: Tattaunawa tsakanin ma'aurata yana da muhimmanci. 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

conference happening for 2026. Yes, you've been waiting for Pell Conference to be back, and I'm telling you right now that we finally have a date. I'm talking the Purpose Entrepreneurship and Leadership Conference. Back with a bang for 2026. Let me tell you that on Saturday, the 11th of July, the stage is going to be set, the vision is going to be clear, and the time is going to be saying right now. At Pell Conference 2026, the theme is going to be relaunch. Now, let me say this, right? If you've ever attended any of these conferences in the past, you will agree with me that there are always going to be takeaways. Whether you're a young person still searching for direction, an entrepreneur ready to scale, or a leader hungry to go further, this is me telling you that your moment is going to be there at the Pell Conference 2026. Now, perfect room for you. You know what I mean? Imagine being in one place with renowned speakers, game-changing ideas, and a community of people who refuse to settle. And that is what Pell Conference has always been. And this year, they are turning it up like never before. Relaunch is not just a theme. It is going to be a declaration for the day. Doors open 9 a.m. sharp on July the 11th, 2026 at the Digital Bridge Institute along Casino Road. The red carpet is going to start pretty early by 8 a.m. And the best part of this all, it is F-R-E-E. It is free, okay? Sometimes you spend your Saturday doing absolutely nothing. How about going to a place where you can get to network, you can get to learn more, and just be a better version of yourself, okay? I'm going to be there. I don't know about you, okay? But registration has to happen before you attend. 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

0: Arezzi is going to be remembered for this banger. Now, even if he doesn't get the opportunity to get back into the music industry and become that famous,
1: Calm down now. Relax. It's enough.
0: At least he has his name up there. Okay, there are lots of one-hit wonders that we don't even remember today. So yeah, if he's still being remembered, that's a plus, right?
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0: Yes, it is. In the next hour of the show, that's going to be in 10 minutes time, we'll have the news coming up on the Roadshow Live on 96.9 Cool FM Kano. And afterwards, guess what? Give me five! You'll be winning a meal ticket. Plus, not just meal tickets, tickets to be a part of a summit that's going to be happening in Kano. Don't worry, I'll walk you through all of that when 5 p.m. comes around. Look, we're celebrating Throwback on the radio and also on our social media page. How about you check out that record that's got Tenny and Davido? Whoa, when I saw how long it has been, 5 years? And man, I'm not even going to lie, I was focused on looking at Tenny, how she looked back then, and I'm like, oh my days. Yo, if she were to do a post right now, to do then and now, oh, you'd be shocked for real. Just go on our Instagram page, okay, at Cool FM Kano, and go check that video out. Maybe it's going to bring up memories from 2021, okay? It's at Cool FM Kano on the gram. Give us a little follow while you're at it at Cool FM Kano on IG. And speaking about going back, I played this clip and I saw messages on here and I said,

0: I said let legends complete it. Yes, saying yes to my wish. Elijah Efiong, nice one. I can mention the name of the bank right now because okay, not like they've gone under, but they have, you know, rebranded. So yeah, big ups, man. It was a Sky Bank ad for many years ago. Stephens Baba, you got that one spot on. He says it's Sky Bank. Sky always there. Ah, why is it everyone is remembering that dream part? Was it the most outstanding part of that? I don't know, though. But yeah, thank you so much to Ferdinand. You got it spot on. Anthony said it was the Sky Bank. You got the Ezekiel, Diego, and Paloma. How no? My bro. Where did we get?
1: God, you brought me to this Nigeria. What is my
0: secret? How about you, Diego and Paloma? How no? And by the way, do you know that Sky Bank was not mentioned there? Not until the end of it? Yeah, like the song, we were just caught up singing the song and we had absolutely no idea. But yeah, big ups to them. So let's see if we can sing along, right? I've got the complete one playing. Listen to this.

0: Every player dreams of making it big in football. 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
4: Hello, in the news this evening, the federal government has confirmed that one of the reforms approved for the National Youth Service Corps will see the scheme's traditional khaki uniform replaced with Adire fabric. In an interview today, the Minister of Youth Development, Ayodele Olawande, said the change is aimed at promoting local manufacturing and ensuring government spending benefits the Nigerian economy. Meanwhile, many Nigerians are divided over whether the move promotes local industry or undermines one of the scheme's strongest national symbols. The proposed uniform change generated widespread debate on X, with opinions sharply divided. The Kaduna State High Court has dismissed a third bail application filed by former Kaduna State Governor Nasir Ahmad El-Rufai. The court ruled that the medical evidence presented in support of the request lacked credibility. Former Minister of Youth and Sports Solomon Dalong has criticized the presidency's defense of the Chief of Staff to the President, Femi Bajabiamila, over the activities of Prince Adeni Adeyemi Mathew. According to Dalong, while the presidency attempted to exonerate the Chief of Staff, its explanation highlighted what he described as significant gaps in government oversight. The ADC presidential candidate Atiku Abubakar has appointed Nollywood actor-turned-politician Kenneth Okonkwo as his spokesperson for the 2027 presidential campaign. The appointment comes weeks after Okonkwo publicly criticized the selection of Rotimi Amaechi as the ADC's vice presidential candidate. Away from Nigeria, Russia launched its largest ever barrage on Kyiv today, tearing open apartment buildings in hours-long drone and missile attack that killed at least 17 people. In Moscow, the Kremlin vowed to further ramp up the pressure on Kyiv after the strike, sticking to its non-compromise rhetoric as rescuers in Kyiv secured the rubble for survivors. That's it on the news. I'm Khadija Nasser. Good evening.

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1: 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Let's give you this meal ticket. Are you ready to tap and win? I know you are. If you are ready, 02064461969. Call me up right now. I'm giving you two questions. Questions have to have numbers as answers. Tap away and win. 5:25 p.m. I have a special 15-minute show go down on the radio where you get a chance to win a ticket.

0: 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Yeah, try.
1: God, hey. Why do you contribute to this Nigeria? What is my sin?
0: Can you even do any better?
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0: 96.9 Cool FM, Cardi, your number one hit music station. Yo. Are you not excited that it's a Thursday? Come on now. Tomorrow is the 3rd of July, right? And then we have the weekend, and then we have to go out. If you know what, let me not even talk about work. Let me just continue to talk about weekend.
3: Spicy!
0: And all the lovely plans we've got, some events that we're going to be attending, some wonderful people that we are going to be visiting, some new faces that we are going to be seeing and putting a smile on our face. You know what? Let's all be excited now. Okay? I want to add a little spice to that weekend, right? Yo, how about including going to Amala Plus and having a very tasty meals to your weekend plans? Ooh, sounds like perfection, don't it, right? Yeah, tomorrow's going to be the 3rd, and that is when you are going to Amala Plus. Number 111 MM Way by Maganda Road. That is, hold on for a second, that is if you're able to do this little task for me, all right? Yep, so do you have a refrigerator close by? Do you have a television set close by? Yeah. Please, oh, if the television set, you tap the side. Don't go and tap in front. If not, yeah, I'm not. My salary is not that much to buy TV.
4: Sorry for the laugh.
0: If you have a gate, not bad. You can tap that gate as well. The essence is, the idea behind this game show is, if I were to ask you a question, I am super sure that the answer will be a number. So you tap that item the number of times that's equivalent to the answer to the question, right? So if the question has four as an answer, right, you tap what you're tapping four times. That's all you need to do. 1 2 3 4, and the questions aren't even that tough. So call me up, 0206446169, 0206446269, 0206446369, 0206446469. Or you can dial the WhatsApp number as well, 0809526710. Okay, let's see. Hello, good evening.
5: Hello, good evening.
0: What's your name? Where are you calling from?
5: I'm Akimat from Brigade.
0: Akimat.
5: Yes.
0: All right, Akimat, welcome to Cool FM. Is it the first time you're calling Cool FM?
5: Yes.
0: Oh my days, Akimat, because I'm like, okay, I've been here for a while, and Akimat's new. Okay, welcome, girl. Are you ready to play?
5: Yes.
0: Well, I hope you're a lady. I called you, I said girl just now, I felt weird.
5: Hello?
0: Are you a lady?
5: Yes.
0: Oh, okay, Akimat, here we go. What are you tapping for me this evening? God, my days. Akimat.
6: My lord, if I may. My lord, may I? If I may.
0: First time caller, and then you have to. This man! Wow. It's gonna go down in history that the first time she called Cool FM, she could not even play the game show. Akima, you know what? Please change the narrative and call me right back, okay? Yes, let's go to Amala Plus together. Hello? Hello? I can hear something moving. Is there anybody here? Wow, this person decided to leave me hanging as well. Not cool. If that one doesn't work, move to the next number, 0206446469, or you try 0206446569. Hello.
7: Hello.
0: Yes, my brother is ready. I can hear that drum in the background. What's your name? What's your name?
7: My name is Ebuka. I'm calling from France Road.
0: Ebuka is calling us from France Road. Ebuka, what are you tapping? Tap something. Let's hear. Yes, Ebuka. I think I love how that sounds. Are you ready for question number one? See that? These phone lines don't want me to be great right now. You understand what I'm saying?

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2: 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It's the season finale of the I Beg to Differ Secondary Schools Debate Tournament Season 9. 10th of August at 3 p.m. Lagos, Abuja and Port Harcourt will come alive. Champions from Abuja, Port Harcourt and Lagos will go shoulder to shoulder for the crown of the Champion of Champions. 16 secondary schools, 3 daily debates, 4 weeks of intense matchups. Who will be the Champion of Champions of the I Beg to Differ Season 9? The final lap of the journey begins August 10 at 3 p.m. For sponsorship inquiries, email info@nigeriainfo.fm or ibegtodiffer@nigeriainfo.fm. I Beg to Differ, the Tournament of Champions.
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4: 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Yes, my name is Mr. Mega with a double G. 5:27 p.m. on a Thursday. It's perfect for us to talk about opportunities that are abound across all sectors. Welcome to the conversation around ensuring that you be a part of what is going to be groundbreaking. I'm talking about that forum that's happening in Kano, the Arewa Islamic Finance Forum for 2026, put together by IFIN Media. Now, I know for a fact that there are people who are hearing about the Arewa Islamic Finance Forum for the very first time. Well, it's not too late, okay? What we'll try to do is to try to bring you up to speed on what has been going on and where the journey is leading us. So basically, professionals have come together to say there's a need for more people to understand the Islamic finance sector, for people to have more knowledge on how it is run, how they can get opportunities, and how they too can tap into it, invest in it, and be a part of it. So we had the first Arewa Islamic Finance Summit that happened November from 2 years ago. Now, exciting thing that happened on there was that professionals brainstormed and looked for lots of creative ways to see that Islamic finance is well represented, and some resolutions were made on that particular day. Well, I'm going to be letting you in on that in a bit, but before we do that, let me tell you what you are to expect, okay? And yeah, there are some questions we've been receiving over the last couple of days about people who need more clarifications. Now, let me say this right now on this radio station, okay, that the Arewa Islamic Finance Forum Summit is not for Muslims alone. Christians can always tap into it and learn, okay? The most important thing is that you're learning something new, and maybe there's going to be a need for you to learn more, so that maybe you have a certain kind of mindset that needs changing, right? When you are in this gathering, I'm telling you right now that when you meet some of the industry leaders in Islamic finance, the regulators, the investors, the scholars, and the professionals, not forgetting the entrepreneurs, you will understand why they say it is open to everyone. And if you are a smart thinking person, right, and you are always that one person who is looking for opportunities, well, this is a huge one. I don't think there's going to be a gathering like this anytime soon. And let me tell you, it is happening for the month of July, okay? The 18th and the 19th is going to be a platform for people to discuss the future of Islamic finance, ethical investment, financial inclusion, and the halal economy in Nigeria. So what IFIN Media did was they reached out to their very huge portfolio to pick up some of the special people who will be

0: coming around. And I said, yeah, why not? You need to be a part of it. The Iowa Islamic Finance Forum AIFF 2026 again is happening on the 18th and the 19th of July 2026. If you are going there, this is me telling you that you need to go with an open mind, because conversations are most likely, I'm very sure, 90% going to become collaborations. Ideas that are just ideas in your head will become nothing short of opportunities. And networks that you would make on that day will definitely become lasting partnerships. So yeah, if you know someone who is in the city who has been curious about Islamic finance, tell them that this forum is designed for them, okay? Whether they are a professional, just in case they are an entrepreneur, just in case they have a business that they run, if they are a student, if they are an investor, if you are an institution, right? Or you are just a regular degala who's just curious about the future of ethical finance, who is just passionate about what ethical finance is all about. Now, this forum is designed for you. So yeah, don't come alone, okay? Share the information with your friends and ensure that they are a part of it. Now, how do you register? Big question. Let me guide you on how you can go about that. Now, I just told you that it's happening on July the 18th and 19th. Now, normally they would say, ticket now, you have to register first, okay? The registration process is just as important. And I'm being told that seats are filling up super fast. So clock in right now so you can be a part of this huge, very huge opportunity. I'm talking premium seating, priority engagement. I'm talking exclusive networking opportunities. Hey, you wouldn't want to miss this for anything in the world. So yeah, in case you want to register, you can send me any message right now on our WhatsApp platform, 08095267102. That's the number. And tell me you would love to register. And I'll send you links, two of them, because there are two categories of people who are going to be a part of the Iowa Islamic Finance Forum 2026, brought to you by IFIN Media. There's the ticket that gives you the VIP access, and there's another that is the student or the regular pass. Now, IFIN Media understands that, yeah, of course now, you can't compare students with professionals. You get what I'm saying? So, yeah, VIP access and then the student or the regular pass. Again, you can send me a message on WhatsApp right now, and I'll send a link to you. If you need a student pass, just tell me student pass. If you need a VIP access, say VIP access on WhatsApp, and I'll send a link to you so you can go ahead and register. Let me tell you quickly that seats are limited, so please do not miss the opportunity to be a part of this landmark event. All right? Now, in case you need more information, you can either call or send a WhatsApp message to this number. You can save it up as AIFF 2026, 0803-431-7641. That's 0803-431-7641. I'll give it a number again, 0803-431-7641. Now, you can call that number. In case the number is busy, just send a WhatsApp message. Say you are looking to learn more about the upcoming Iowa Islamic Finance Forum for 2026, and they will give you everything that you need. Now, in case you need to register either as a VIP or as a student or the regular, you can also either call or WhatsApp that number again. I'll give you the number again, 0803-431-7641. Now, they've given me tickets to give out. You will not believe that. I am excited. So thank you to IFIN Media for making that possible. They say, hey, the Black Juniors, give tickets out. I'm ready. If you paid attention to some of the information that I've shared thus far, you stand a huge chance of winning that ticket, okay? So you can call me up, answer the question, and win. But first, we'll hit the break, and when I return, I'll open up the phone lines, okay? All right, the Iowa Islamic Finance 2026. No, Iowa Islamic Finance Forum for 2026 is proudly supported by Nuremberger Asset Management Limited and sponsored by Jai's Bank. I'll be right here.
1: 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Happening in Kano State. 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The future is not waiting. Be part of it. Register now.
0: Okay, make sure that you register, all right? I'll give you that number again. 96.9 Cool FM, calling your number one hit music station, in case you're wondering. That's us. Hey, that number, in case you want to register and be a part of the Arewa Islamic Finance Forum 2026, is 0803-431-7641. So you can call me up right now in case you need tickets. I'll just ask a simple question and you will be a part of this forum. I've got two tickets. I'll even expand it to like four or five, as the case may be, you know what I mean? But just answer a very simple question. I'm asking a question each to anyone who calls me up right now, okay? So 0809-5267-102, 0809-5267-102, 0206446-1969, 0206446-1969. 2969 0206446 3969 0206446 4969 and 0206446 5969. Were you listening to the conversation? Let's find out. Hello.
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0: 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Welcome to Cool FM. What's the name?
2: My name is Sheriff from Naiba.
0: All right, Sheriff is calling us from Naiba. Sheriff, you're welcome to Cool FM.
2: Thank you.
0: Are you ready to be a part of the AIFF 2026?
2: Yes.
0: Cool. I need you to mention the name of just one of the sponsors. We have two. One sponsor.
2: That one was?
0: One sponsor of the AIFF Forum 2026. is the question too hard?
2: Absolutely.
0: It's hard. Okay, let me give you another one. What are the dates for the forum? I gave two dates out.
2: I can't
0: hear
2: the radio now.
0: Hey, we just put on the radio right now, bro. Sheriff, you have to keep listening, okay? Hey, Sheriff just put on his radio. Sheriff, you have missed out on a lot, too. Hey, I'm going to give the answer to the question before I go. But Sheriff, Chai, I don't even know if he's going to be free on that date, because, yeah, if you don't know the date is going to be happening, if I give you a ticket right now, you may be busy. And we want people to actually attend because there's lots and lots to talk about. Hello, good evening.
3: Hello, sir.
0: Welcome to Cool FM. My name is Mr. Mega. What's yours?
3: I'm Farouk.
0: Farouk? Farouk is calling us from Hotoro. Farouk, are you ready to win a ticket?
3: Yes.
0: I need you to mention one sponsor of the Arewa Islamic Finance Forum 2026. Hello, Farouk.
3: Hello,
0: now you have one sponsor. You don't know any? Hey, we Farouk, call us back. I will not give one ticket out today. If I were to give the answer to the name of the sponsor question, it means that the other question is what I've got left. Okay, let's see if this person gets to win. Please win. Hello,
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4: My name is Fatima from Sharada.
0: Fatima from Sharada. Fatima from Sharada, you're welcome.
4: Yeah,
0: that's what they call me. Fatima, are you ready to be a part of the AIFF Forum?
4: Yeah, this is my first time calling.
0: First time calling? Whoa, welcome to Cool FM. So it took us the Arewa Islamic Finance Forum to get you to be a part of Cool FM. Okay, Fatih, were you listening to the show?
4: I wasn't.
0: You were?
4: No, but I love Kwanzaa.
0: All right. Thank you so much, Fatih. We appreciate the love. Okay. All right. She's so excited that she called the radio station. Fatih, thank you so much for calling. And nothing but love from us right back to you. Okay, so it's looking like we ain't got a winner today, but it's okay. The Adiwa Islamic Finance Forum is brought to you by Nuremberg Asset Management Limited. And I'm tempted to want to pick this call. Sorry. Hello. Please win. Hello, what's your name?
5: I'm Aisha from Naija.
0: For Aisha from Naija. Okay, Aisha, you're welcome to Cool FM. Are you ready to answer our question?
5: Yep.
0: Were you listening to the show? Hello? I think I tried. You know what, Aisha, Fatima, Farouk, all those who called in, right? 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Or you call 0803-431-7641. And yeah, the sponsors, Nuremberg Asset Management Limited and Jai's Bank. They're the sponsors of the IRA Islamic Finance Forum 2026, put together by IFIN Media. 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I know you've got ideas that you would love to share with professionals and experts in the IRA Islamic Finance Forum circle. 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Okay, yeah, again, it's happening July the 18th and 19th. Good evening.
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2: Let's start the hour with a little bit of Black Bones and Ashake teaming up for Chanel, and then we'll have a conversation about how this guy helped the UK make money via his music. And for football fans, time show, we have to talk about African nations in the World Cup, because what is this?

0: Sons and Benson back outside. That song has now just been termed the stubborn song of 2026. Look, people say they're over it. Hopefully the record gets like dip, but look, it's not happening. The more you listen to it, the more you want to sing along. And by the way, let me tell you that the record has found its way to East Africa. Oh, bye.
1: You are a bad boy. You are a very bad boy.
0: Look, if one of them fine girls over there decides to jump on maybe TikTok to do a little something with that song, ha! Oh,
2: bye. My lord! My lord, if I may, my lord! May I?
0: Yo, okay, let me just keep it at that. But they gonna do mad numbers for real. Okay, 7 minutes into 6 p.m. on your number one hit music station, 96.9 Cool FM Corner. My name is Mr. Mega with a double G. You know that your music is the thing when the government is telling you, ah, thank you, sir. Thank you. We appreciate you for putting out your album because you have helped us. His name is Harry Styles. On this day in 2022, yeah, his record and the album went number one. That's to the album that started with Harry's House. Yeah, recall, right? He had a song on there. What's the title of the song again? As I Was. Yeah, that's the song. Bro, I said, what in the world? This guy made so much money for the UK that the government had to thank him. Like, you know how, bruh. The album was highlighted as helping to bring about £4 billion boost to UK's music export revenue. £4 billion.
1: But please continue. God. I love it. That's what I'm here
0: for. £4 billion.
3: Sorry for the laugh.
0: Yay! Three other songs were, of course, on the album that made it to the top 10 on the US Billboard Hot 100. And yeah, this made Styles, Harry Styles, the first British solo artist to achieve this. Yeah, even Ed Sheeran could not pull that off. So yeah, Harry Styles, big ups to you though. Yep, we are playing that As It Was in a bit. But yeah, let me take you to the 2nd of July, 1991. I had to go this far in time because there's a need for us to share this information though. Because as an artist, you need to behave yourself.
4: It is what it is. It is what it is.
0: Yeah, Guns N' Roses were performing somewhere in Maryland in the US. And there was a fan who was taking pictures of the crowd. Yeah, Axl Rose, a member of the band, was pissed off at that fan, jumped into the crowd to pick up the camera because at the time he didn't understand why there was a show going on and you were all up in your camera. Be in the moment, man. Dance with us, you know? But today, if Axl Rose were to be performing, he probably would beat everybody because we've got everybody making use of phones these days. You beat everybody.
3: Sorry for the laugh.
0: Let me tell you that move alone cost an entire riot. Yeah, the city went berserk. About 50 people were injured and 15 arrested by the police. Courtesy of one man saying, don't use a camera phone or camera at my concert.

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0: Yeah, we keep going back and forth with some of these records. 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Jaja News on your number one hit music station, 96.9 Cool FM Corner. Look, the crew segment on Football Fans Time Show is up. And maybe it is one that is going to put a tear on your face. Because, African countries. 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Why do you think African countries have been losing games at the World Cup, even when it feels like they play even better football? 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I've got the Big Des in the studio for the pre-show. Good evening, Big Des.
1: Good evening to you. How you doing, bro?
0: I'm fantastic. Even though, gotta be honest, some of these results from African countries are just making me wow.
1: Nathan, good evening. I'm indifferent.
0: Are you happy?
1: I'm indifferent.
0: Oh, okay.
2: Good evening to you guys. Good evening, Kado.
0: I don't know. I won't talk about the Congo game. I'll talk about the Senegal.
1: Why won't you talk about the Congo?
0: No, game? I'll talk about it, but I want to start with the Senegal game because that was the biggest let off. From an African country, that is on. Matter of fact, by the standards of football, it's not acceptable.
1: Very unacceptable.
0: You cannot outplay. I know sometimes it can be very cruel, but you cannot outplay your opponent. You cannot score them two goals
1: and lead on up
0: and then lead on to the 85th or 86th minute, and then you concede and then you go on and lose the game. I mean, come on now.
1: That was total capitulation.
0: In the past, we used to complain about Africans not being up to that level, right?
1: Yeah.
0: It got to a point, it felt like African nations started pushing. Mm-hmm. It's got to a point where we are outplaying some of these people, but then we are not just taking it all the way to the line.
1: Yeah, it's worrisome because... Like the Senegal game yesterday,
0: yeah.
1: Even the Belgian players, the fans,
0: they were down. Sir.
1: They were dead and buried.
0: I said what?
1: They just knew. They felt like okay,
0: game over.
1: We are going home. From their body language, the fans in the stadium, at some point it looked like they had accepted their fate.
0: Mm.
1: But boom, Lukaku scores. Tillemans scores in less than 90 seconds later. They went into extra time. Yeah, that penalty may have been controversial, but

0: Good dial.
1: The nation's most brilliant young minds gear up for the National Secondary School Debate Tournament. It's the season finale of the I Beg to Differ Secondary Schools Debate Tournament Season 9. 10th of August at 3 p.m. Lagos, Abuja and Port Harcourt will come alive. Champions from Abuja, Port Harcourt and Lagos will go shoulder to shoulder for the crown of the Champion of Champions. 16 secondary schools, 3 daily debates, 4 weeks of intense matchups. Who will be the Champion of Champions of the I Beg to Differ Season 9? The final lap of the journey begins August 10 at 3 p.m. For sponsorship inquiries, email info@nigeriainfo.fm or ibegtodiffer@nigeriainfo.fm. I Beg to Differ, the Tournament of Champions.
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0: All right, welcome back to the final lap of the show, Football Fans Time Show on Cool FM 96.9 with the super duper squad, the voice of Nathan, the box-to-box midfielder. We have the big Des Dembele and the sports doctor of us. And this evening, we're asking you, why do you think African teams have been losing games at the World Cup, especially even when they take the lead? Facebook.com/CoolFMKano on WhatsApp 08095267102. Back on WhatsApp, Benjamin from Sabongiri says, good evening, the super crew. Mentality has been the issue for African teams, not just at this World Cup but previous World Cups as well, and even in friendlies. A case study is Nigeria, that always plays well against Argentina and other European teams, but crumble in the final minutes of the games. All right, Simon as well from Bukavu Barrack says, good evening guys. Senegal, he says, Senegal, I disgrace to Africa. Well, not just them, other African sides have failed.
5: Calm down.
0: Hello, good evening.
6: Yeah, good evening, sir.
0: Good evening, welcome.
6: Yeah. This is Naftali from Bagini Road.
0: All right, so let's hear you.
6: Yeah. I think the reason why African countries are losing this tournament is because of lack of concentration, and they are eager to carry it, and they don't have time to settle down and think about the next step to take. Okay, if this team lost, what led them to lose? So most calculation has to be intact in order for the team to be able to move forward. So I think lack of concentration and eagerness.
0: All right.
6: All
0: right. Thank you very much. Have a fantastic evening. Thank you for being a part of the show.
5: All right. Let's tell you that Tottenham Hotspurs have completed the signing of midfielder Matheus Fernandes from West Ham for a club record £85 million. Juju, nah, money, plenty money here and there. And let's also tell you that former Arsenal midfielder Santi Cazorla has retired from playing football at the age of 41. Come on, Cazorla, you are age mates with Cristiano Ronaldo now, and he's playing at the World Cup. The former Spain international won 2 FA Cups with the Gunners, scoring a free kick against Hull City in 2014, and also won the Euro twice with this national team. All right, later today, Spain versus Austria.
7: A big game, a tough game, but I would say maybe a more easier game for the Spanish national team.
5: This Spanish national team we've seen so far.
7: Yeah, when I mean a more easier game, the Austria team would not play energetic like Cabo Verde. You know, they will not block the back for 90 minutes. They will intermittently come aside to play football. That will give them a chance. But one thing the Spanish team is struggling recently is scoring goals like they are supposed to. Okay. But I think against a team that will come out, they will find their way.
5: Well, Manchester City have completed the signing of Elliot Anderson for £116 million. And I was going to say something. And okay, well, guys, Portugal, Croatia.
0: Oof. Maybe a draw and extra time for me.
5: extra time.
0: Yeah.
5: All right, guys, I'll see you tomorrow. Same time. Kanukawa is next.

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2: 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I've got letters that are scrambled. I'll need you to work with that clue on Kano Kawa. Smart Plus More Restaurant has got that 10K voucher for you.

0: I'm excited for Ola Dakpo. He's back doing the music. Me and you too. 96.9 Cool FM, Connor, your number one hit music station. Look, I beg to differ. Debate tournament has gotten to the season finale. I'm talking about the Tournament of Champions. 16 of Nigeria's finest secondary schools. 3 debates every day for 4 weeks, starting on Monday, August 10th by 3 p.m. That is when the final lap is going to go down. Who is going to be crowned the champion of champions? And why this crown is very important is because it is across states, okay? Champions from Abuja, Port Harcourt, and Lagos will go head-to-head in the ultimate battle of not just ideas, but persuasion and logic. Ooh. Let us witness history in the making. Look, I'm here to tell you that you can have your brand be a part of the I Beg to Differ debate tournament, the Tournament of Champions. How? Hey, speak to us. Let's have a little chit chat. 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Okay, send us an email for sponsorship inquiries. That email address is info@nigeriainfo.fm. 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I Beg to Differ, the Tournament of Champions.
1: All eyes on the city. The big city on Kano Kauai.
0: All right, it's time for us to give you that voucher. 10,000 naira is what it's worth, courtesy Smile Plus More Restaurants. You can find them on Amadu Bello Way, just in front of the Kano State Library. Yeah, you can see the place. It's painted yellow and orange. No, orange and... Bruh. Is it red or...
2: 70 years old, man.
0: Orange and red. Yes, that's the one. No, and yellow. Orange and yellow. That's the one. Uh-huh. Yeah. If you're winning today, just go there tomorrow. Tell them you won on Cool FM. And that 10,000 naira voucher is going to be given to you. I have no idea what you're going to be picking, but their rice is a bestseller. I'm telling you. That should come with a shawarma and a drink as well. So yeah, go there and enjoy. But for now though, you have to work with some clues. The word today is... a type of tool. By the way, the name is in Hausa language. Mm-hmm. A type of tool. Maybe that's what you're having for dinner today. A type of tool. The letters are K-A-A-M-L-A. There you go. K-A-A-M-L-A. If you unscramble those letters, you are going to unveil a type of tool. So what you got for me? 0809-526-7102. That is the WhatsApp number. Send your entries right quick and let's see who wins. Again, a type of tool. Letters K-A-A-M-L-A. Good luck.

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0: Sheesh. Okay. For a second, I thought Jessie Reyez was like this pop star. I never really understood why people gave her the type of props. But look, Ain't You Tired? That's the title of that song. She had to do a collaboration with Molly Long, and in my mind, I'm like, okay. This is Superba Rambio.
1: It is what it is. It is what it is.
0: You know, sometimes you just have to collaborate with the right kind of person in order for you to, you know, just let us in on that side of you that we never thought existed. Resty, right? It's okay. Give us more of this. I think I love it. And because the Money Long as well. 96.9 Cool FM Kano, your number one hit music station. Aren't you tired? No, we're not. Hey, feels like the party just got started for real. I've asked you to unscramble some letters, and my days, fam. Solomon, is it that you want us to fight, or you know you are just being fun?
2: This is where Kano comes to life. Kano, Kawaii, live on the road show.
0: So I gave out a couple letters earlier, and in case you weren't here, this is me saying you might not be able to win, but it's okay, all right? It's not the end of the world just yet, okay? K-A-A-M-L-A, those are the letters. I said if you're able to unscramble these letters, you will reveal a type of tool, again, in Hausa language.
3: Are you playing? What type of playing is this? This is playing.
0: K-A-A-M-L-A. Tell me why Solomon said Amala. Solomon, there's a kid here now. What did you do with the kid?
4: Did I ask you? That's what they do. Did I ask you?
0: What did you?
5: You don't know. You don't know why it's going on.
0: The kid is silent, Abby. Well done, sir. The right answer is Alkama. There you go. 2-1 Alkama now. Tefila, good evening. She says Alkama. Ezra here says Alkama. Got it spot on. Nike Okunla says Alkama. What's up to Samuel who's in Ungwa Uku? He says Alkama. Majid says to Alkama. What's up? Sage from Hotoro says Alkama. Olamide, who's representing Zoo Road, says Alkama. Aliyu Yare. Ah, you just called me now to send my account number that I won the sum of 50,000 naira. Me? Aliyu.
6: He never is pelady.
0: How now? Let me pick someone at random. Bam! Samuel from Ongwauku. Yes, 2-1 Alkama. Congratulations. We are giving you a voucher worth 10,000 naira. 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

0: Milo.
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3: 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Mu tattauna.
4: Boniface, now please you dey wash his money. 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What be all this one now?
5: Madam, no vex. The oil for the plate, they had to wash come out.
4: Oh yeah? Which soap you dey use?
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6: 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Where be say, it go come out oil from the plate sharp sharp. You fit even use and wash the back of the pot and everything go just clear fast fast. It no even cost at all. Oh yeah, take this one. Make you try am.
5: Ah, madam, this thing they work well, no be

0: good.
1: Her husband and wife teaming up for a record, sounding really good. I would want to imagine that both of them would sit down and just look at each other, you know, when they're supposed to be having like a quiet kind of night, and one of them would be like, you know what, I actually sing better than you. I'd be like, no, you don't, you know. And then they race back into the studio, they play the records back to back, say, yeah, what did you do here? Yeah, it's gonna be really cute, child, you understand? My name is Mr. Mega with the double G, the BLA double KG. If I step out of the studio and not remind you that your business could benefit by being a part of the season finale of the I Beg to Differ debate tournament, then I wouldn't have done my job well. So this is me telling you that, do you know that 16 of Nigeria's finest secondary schools are going to be going head to head in the tournament of champions? 4 weeks of fierce intellectual battles. It is all going to start, the final lap, that is, on Monday, the 10th of August, 2026, by 3 p.m. Big question is, who will be crowned the champion of champions? Even I do not know, but I know that I'll be following the final lap and finding out who is going to be crowned. I'm also going to be witnessing brilliance just like you would. I'll witness courage and witness history in the making. How can your brand tap in here? By ensuring that you become an official sponsor or a partner in the I Beg to Differ debate tournament, the Tournament of Champions. Send an email for sponsorship inquiries to info@nigeriainfo.fm. info@nigeriainfo.fm or ibegtodiffer@nigeriainfo.fm. ibegtodiffer@nigeriainfo.fm. Let me swear the I Beg to Differ. IBEGTODIFFER. Okay. Send an email to any of those email addresses and let's see how we can have your brand be a part of greatness. I Beg to Differ. The Tournament of Champions. 10 minutes before 8 p.m. Another champion is in the building. His name is Blue Magic. Oh, no.
2: Okay, that's the one now.
1: Again. Oh, yes. Hey! He's here for the Night Cafe Fam Thursday's edition. Yo, Retro Cafe is going to be going down. I don't know how far back he's going to go, but I wanted to test maybe his knowledge to finding out where he has heard this thing from.
3: I wish I had someone
1: My dreams. Yeah, a legend like that.
2: What? It was a very popular ad back then,
1: right?
2: Yeah, very popular.
1: Man,
2: very popular. I mean, I remember a lot. I remember, what's the name of this ad? Was it Lux? Joy So Brother. Was
1: okay.
2: It Joy?
1: How did it go?
2: Was it Joy? Oh, yeah, there was this lady that took a bath with that soap, right? Okay. And she was walking across the street and some guys were nodding each other, looking at her and all of that. It was way back. Yeah,
1: See, if I see it, I know for a fact that I'll recall.
2: And then there's this toothpaste. I remember this one. There's this toothpaste. The guy was stuck in an island, right?
1: Yeah.
2: Couldn't get out.
1: I recall.
2: So there was a helicopter that was flying over.
1: Yeah.
2: So
1: yeah,
2: he just shined his teeth, and the pilot was like, "What's going on here?" That was how he got saved.
1: Save the guy.
2: Yeah.
1: the one I think Oh man. the one that the guy, I think it's pain relief.
2: Oh
1: yeah, Ghana big workshop, yeah.
2: Oh,
1: he gave plenty workers. Everything.
2: I think I also remembered Baba Blue.
1: Baba Blue.
2: I don't think I'm gonna forget that because ever since I started going by Blue, people used to call me Baba Blue. So it takes me back. Yeah, it takes me back to.
1: He was a legend. And he was that Baba Blue was a legend.
2: Yeah,
1: where the guy was, they were in court.
2: Yeah, that's the one.
1: You don't think about saying, guy,
2: come on. He said, oh, guy, no go do him again. Said, wait, you did it before?
1: Oh, my days. He get plenty workers.
2: Mega remembers the song self.
1: What's the title of that ad again? Anyways, it's one of those pain readers. Man, we had that clip we played earlier today on the show.
2: Mm-hmm.
1: You know, we just shared some memories about that time. And sadly, the bank is no longer
2: in existence.
1: Yeah, they've. Wow. I think they merged with another.
2: Yeah.
1: They went into...
2: Were lots of mergers for this bank.
1: There were a lot of them.
2: Lots of mergers.
1: I think theirs was like... I think they went into management or something. I think the CBN...
2: I don't think they did. CBN, I think they merged... Over they merged with PHB first.
1: Bank PHB?
2: Yes.
1: That was the earlier... No, before it was Sky, there was Unity, I think.
2: Oh, it was? I didn't know before Sky.
1: Yes, I think it was Unity.
2: But I just know... Sure. I know that they merged with PHB at some point.
1: PHB, they merged and then... I think they went into administration and CBN there. Collected everything. But I think they have a new name now, the Maja. But yeah, lots of people, like, you know. Hey, man. The toothpaste tone got me cracking. What? Where this sound they play? That's the only thing that they showed us.
2: I'm telling you.
1: By the way, I met one of the guys who was responsible for, the major call lines and all that. Yeah, okay. He was the brain behind most of them. Great guy. Anyways, my job here is done. Appreciate the love on the road show for today. I was gonna ask Blue Magic what he thinks about this new Adire textile for core members. The khaki.
2: Wait.
1: Yeah, they're dumping the khaki now.
2: Oh my god. I don't like this whole I don't like the whole revamp thing. I don't like the fact that they're taking away the military
1: There's
2: stuff.
1: There's a reason why. Uh-huh. You understand now? Let us buy Nigeria. No. Buy Nigeria to save the Naira.
2: Listen, there's a lot of things that can be done to save the Naira, which includes the budget and the rest. Listen, there's a lot of them.
1: The money we are spending in ensuring that we go and import all of these things.
2: It's not this one that they used to start it, please. Thank you. They shouldn't use this one to start. I don't like it. I like the khaki. I like the fact that you feel military for even just 3 months. I'd rather 3 weeks.
1: They don't increase it now, sir.
2: I know. It's getting to... They will not remove the...
1: I'm sure all those drills will be there, but they will not be...
2: There will not be drills. According to what I heard, there's not going to be drills.
1: Okay. Anyways, there will be drills on Cool FM tomorrow. 4 p.m. Peace. Idan har farin yana da sauti a Nigeria, to tabbas zai kasance daidai da wannan. 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

0: 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That's exactly what you get when friendship blossoms into a record. You're certainly having it right here on your number one hit music station, 96.9 Cool FM. Special shout out to all the diehard fans of the Night Cafe. I like to call you the Night Gang because you are, of course, the gang that is holding down the night. And yeah, I'm also sending a shout out to all the baddies and butters that are locked in right here. We see you. We appreciate the fact that you're locked in. You're probably on your way home, or maybe you just reported to the office at the moment. You're out there doing what needs to be done, and we appreciate all of that. Well, I would love to have you locked in till midnight, because it will be nice to hear from you by 11 p.m. when we kickstart the last man standing. Just call me up. We'll prove that you listen to the show for 2 hours, and we are going to confirm you as the biggest fan for today. And guess what? It comes with a 1,000 naira recharge card that you can subscribe with to the internet, or maybe just call your boo with. But that's not all. Coming up at 9 p.m., it's a Thursday, so we are going retro on the Retro Cafe to talk about those house colors that people were so scared to go against during the inter-house sports in secondary school. Y'all remember the houses, right?
1: I never expected it.
0: It's going to be so much fun on the Retro Cafe. Then we get on the Love Zone at 10 p.m. to have a chat around the post, posting your other gender's social media. To wish them a happy birthday while you're in a relationship. Do you think it's something that is worth doing?
1: Just use your sense.
0: Yes, it's going to form our conversation on the Love Zone. But before we get into all of that, how about we get you started with a social night, and we got tea, fam?
2: 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The Night Cafe with Blue Magic.
0: Did you hear about the secret that Chief Priest just revealed about Jarvis and Pella on their TikTok live stream? Yo, everyone have been talking about it since today.
1: Plenty.
0: There's been a word on the street that Pella and Jarvis are, expecting a bundle of joy, but it's looking like Chief Priest just added more fuel to that rumor. Yo,
1: don't know why it's going on.
0: So let me give you the tea. So Chief Priest was on a TikTok live stream with Jarvis and Pella, and while he was, comforting Pella over the whole Olodo uprising drama, he told him not to mind critics because he's going to get married very soon, and also he's expecting a child. I'm like, okay.
3: Are you playing?
0: Okay.
3: What type of plane is this? This is playing.
0: Got everything all sauce was how Pella's reaction. Yo, everyone was looking at him like, what's going on? He quickly ended the call with Chief Priest and immediately asked his cameraman if the audio was muted while that conversation was going on.
4: Oh no.
0: Now people are really convinced that Chief Priest may have accidentally revealed what Pella and Jarvis were not ready to announce to everyone. And now we know, okay? I think we know now. With the whole drama going on, I think that's something we love to hear. Listen, we're back into the hits with this one coming from Davido, featuring Short Day and TNC. It's called Nakupenda.

0: Mornings with Nick Tuti have a way of connecting us. One cup, one how far at a time.
1: You won't believe what happened yesterday.
2: Seriously. And good morning to you too.
1: Sorry, I forgot. Tea before tea.
2: All right then, spill.
0: With Lipton Tea, warmth does more than fill a cup. It brings people closer. Lipton Tea is for togetherness.
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0: 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Yo! You know, if you're having a bad day and you hear this song is just going to put you in the right mood, fam. I'm telling you, fam, I'm loving it. And guess what? If you're having a bad day, maybe you've been trying to all sorts of businesses and it's not been working fine for you, let me tell you that Purpose, Entrepreneurship, and Leadership PL Conference is back with a bang, fam. And guess what is going down on Saturday, July 11, 2026. And yo, it is all set and the vision is clear. And the time for you to act is now. I got to tell you a little bit about them. At the EPL, or rather PEL Conference 2026, they are tagging this year's edition relaunch. And whether you're a young person still searching for direction, an entrepreneur that's ready to scale, or a leader hungry to go further, this is your moment, okay? PEL Conference 2026 is the room that you need to be in. Now, imagine being in a one place with renowned speakers, game-changing ideas, and community of people who refuse to settle. That's what PEL Conference has always been, and they are turning it up this year like never before.
1: Oh my God!
0: Yo, relaunch is not just a theme, it is a declaration that no matter how down you are, you can start again and start strong and start like right now. Now, the doors open at 9 a.m. sharp on July 11th, 2026 at Digital Bridge Institute along Katina Road here in the city of Kano. Red carpet starts at 8 a.m., okay? 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It is absolutely free, but you must register in advance, okay? No more queuing on stage or on the gate. 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And sure to lock in because you don't want to miss out on that action.
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0: His name is CK, ladies and gentlemen, with African Girls. 96.9 Cool FM, your number one hit music station. You know, the switch up that CK had everyone on chokehold. Like, how can you move from being people's boyfriend to singing about behinds of women? Like, what's going on?
1: This man.
0: But he's mentioned that over and over again that he's not our Lord and Savior, so he can do what he wants. We shouldn't box him up. Okay, we're gonna try not to box him up, but then again, we're also gonna try to look out for the biggest fan of the Night Cafe, because there's $1,000 recharge card up for grabs. We cannot wait for you to call and collect, okay? It's going to be happening in the next hour. We're hoping that you emerge as the last man standing. And all you have to do is just remember two gists, okay? Only two gists from two elements of the Night Cafe, and you get to be the last man standing. But right now, we have a very intense chit-chat to have on the Love Zone.
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0: I see that a few persons have been chatting me about what we had in the previous hour, but it's looking like we've moved on. So we're going to be talking about what's going on for this hour. And what's going on for the hour, you ask? I got to tell you about it. I mean, have you imagined a situation whereby you're in a relationship and you've got a lot of female friends, okay? Lots of female friends, right? Now, their birthday, you know, is coming up, and you're thinking to yourself, am I going to post them on social media, or am I going to just, you know, wish them a private message? Now, the reason why I'm coming up with this is because of a tweet I saw from a lady known as Nikki. Nikki said, one of my male friends got married and stopped posting other women on their birthdays. He didn't even post me too. He just sent a message. He doesn't even leave comments on women's posts on social media anymore. I respect this, to be honest. Clear boundaries as a married man. Now, this got me thinking. Do you think it's absolutely wrong for you to post other gender and wish them a happy birthday during their birthdays? You know what I'm talking about. Now, lots of couples be having issues about things like this, boundaries like this on social media. They don't want to give the wrong impression to other people that my man is available or my woman is available. You know that kind of situation.
3: No.
0: So I would love to learn from you, okay? 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Would you be comfortable with your partner posting someone of the opposite sex on their birthday? And if you do agree that there's nothing wrong, I want to hear your opinion. 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

0: The nation's most brilliant young minds gear up for the National Secondary School Debate Tournament. It's the season finale of the I Beg to Differ Secondary Schools Debate Tournament Season 9. 10th of August at 3 p.m. Lagos, Abuja and Port Harcourt will come alive. Champions from Abuja, Port Harcourt and Lagos will go shoulder to shoulder for the crown of the Champion of Champions. 16 secondary schools, 3 daily debates, 4 weeks of intense matchups. Who will be the Champion of Champions of the I Beg to Differ Season 9? The final lap of the journey begins August 10 at 3 p.m. For sponsorship inquiries, email info@nigeriainfo.fm or ibegtodifer@nigeriainfo.fm. I Beg to Differ, the Tournament of Champions.
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0: Royalties and pub too.
1: Where you at?
0: At the house with it, watching sinners.
1: Who you with?
0: On the couch with my favorite sinner. I was about to, but you convinced us. Should I decorate her walls or log off to Pinterest? 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

0: Hey, Whiskey and Ashake all together in one record. They call it that one Jogodo. Big shout out to them for giving us a record to remember. Listen, I gotta tell you something. If you're one of those people who stopped enjoying Whiskey's music when he switched off, I mean, you're not alone. I mean, there's a lot of us that felt the same way.
1: Plenty.
0: One of the people who felt the same way has to be Lai Wasabi. Y'all know the comedian Lai Wasabi. Yo, he was on there talking about how he disconnected from Whiskey's music, and he said he's one of the biggest fan of Whiskey. And he said when he started making sub music, he kept complaining that he needs to hear the struggle, but when Brother Man made it, that was when he started enjoying that songs those songs again.
1: This man,
0: yo, I'm looking at it like wait, y'all want to

0: pressure me. You, there's nothing you want to tell me. You people want to pressure me.
1: Wow. The pressure is getting worse.
0: Listen, don't even let anyone pressure you. Just hit us up on WhatsApp or Facebook because we've got a vibe going down for the hour.
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0: 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Would you be comfortable with your partner posting someone else, the opposite sex, their opposite sex on their birthday and wishing them a happy birthday? What do you think about this? Because this has caused a lot of issues in a lot of relationships. Big shout out to every single one of you who's been dropping by. Haruna was crack-a-lacking. Haruna saying, no, now, I'm blue magic because I'm such a jealous person. I will not allow this at all, at all. Okay, okay, if you say so. Big shout out to Theophilus. He says, good evening. It is not a bad idea celebrating someone's birthday, no matter the gender. But if the caption looks suspicious, I will not be happy. But if it's cool, I will be okay. This is because in some relationship, the person whom they are cheating on, they're cheating on with, is not the one who is posted. Okay, in some cases, the person who sometimes writes things like this, big head, yeah, yeah, which etc., sometimes is the person who's chopping the partner. Hey, what's going on here?
1: Relax. It's enough.
0: So I want to know, would you be comfortable with your partner posting someone of the opposite gender on their birthday and wishing them a happy birthday? And if you think it's problematic, let me know why, or you know, just hit me up on WhatsApp 0809-526-7102 or facebook.com/coolfmcano. 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
3: Let's get the party started. 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That's when I knew that your heart was scarring. Friends to lovers need a part to star in. Like, wait, babe, let

0: The nation's most brilliant young minds gear up for the National Secondary School Debate Tournament. It's the season finale of the I Beg to Differ Secondary Schools Debate Tournament Season 9. 10th of August at 3 p.m. Lagos, Abuja and Port Harcourt will come alive. Champions from Abuja, Port Harcourt and Lagos will go shoulder to shoulder for the crown of the Champion of Champions. 16 secondary schools, 3 daily debates, 4 weeks of intense matchups. Who will be the Champion of Champions of the I Beg to Differ Season 9? The final lap of the journey begins August 10 at 3 p.m. For sponsorship inquiries, email info@nigeriainfo.fm or ibegtodiffer@nigeriainfo.fm. I Beg to Differ, the Tournament of Champions.
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0: 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It doesn't matter where you are. Even if you traveled out of Kano, you can still take us with you. You can put us in your pockets. Just imagine me dancing around in your pocket.
1: When I want to explain it, my head will be headache me.
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0: Okie dokie, we've got a vibe to wrap up for the hour. It's currently on our Facebook page. We want to know, would you be comfortable with your partner posting someone else, someone of the opposite sex, on their birthday? Let me know what you think about this. Aminu believes that is, there's nothing wrong with it, okay? Just a simple caption. But if the write-off is somehow, hey, we will start looking at you like someone else, if you know what I'm talking about.
6: So we don't have the capacity.
0: How's it going, Steve? What's crack-a-lacking? Yes, I seriously don't mind. I'm comfortable with that. My partner, you know, doing something. I mean, posting other people is not bad. How about Jomapel? Jomapel believes if it is a relative, then it's okay. If it's not a relative, we need to observe it very well.
7: You don't have future here. You can never make.
0: FK was crack-a-lacking. I will not feel comfortable. I'm a jealous type. Reporting live from capital city. Well, you're in Abuja. How's Abuja, by the way? Is the rain falling like it is falling in Kano? By the way, big shout out to the rain tonight. Some of you are going to have a very, very beautiful night. But single Pringles like us, we're going to manage, okay? I know I'm yes.
8: You want to talk to me? Talk to me direct. Don't go through the corner.
0: You too, inclusive. Agnes, is that your name? Aegis Stega, is that your name? Peter, how's it going? He says that's how it should be. You can post anybody. Yeah, Ibrahim, that is it. If you're married, make sure you go away with anything that will implicate or bring suspicion to your family. This is a very, very responsible man. This is someone we need to give kudos to. Yeah, his name is Ibrahim. You might want to go look him up on our Facebook page right now. And if he's not married, you might just get him taken. Thank you so much to every single one of you who dropped by with your messages. I mean, I learned a few things or two. But then again, you can still add your own personal view to it, all right? And you can figure out how to navigate your own relationship. There's no one size fits it all, okay? Your that being said, is a wrap. Coming up next, it will be time for us to send a $1,000 recharge card to the biggest fan of the night cafe.
2: Plenty.
0: I cannot wait for you to receive it, but all you got to do is just prove to us in the next hour that you are the last man standing. 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

0: The nation's most brilliant young minds gear up for the National Secondary School Debate Tournament. It's the season finale of the I Beg to Differ Secondary Schools Debate Tournament Season 9. 10th of August at 3 p.m. Lagos, Abuja and Port Harcourt will come alive. Champions from Abuja, Port Harcourt and Lagos will go shoulder to shoulder for the crown of the Champion of Champions. 16 secondary schools, 3 daily debates, 4 weeks of intense matchups. Who will be the Champion of Champions of the I Beg to Differ Season 9? The final lap of the journey begins August 10 at 3 p.m. For sponsorship inquiries, email info@nigeriainfo.fm or ibegtodiffer@nigeriainfo.fm. I Beg to Differ, the Tournament of Champions.
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3: 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All we need is two gists, not more than that. 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

0: 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I think he is the birthday boy, and he deserves a little bit of an accolades for his day. Yes. Okay. I think we've had enough. Yes, we've had it. 96.9 Cool FM, your number one hit music station. Big shout out to every single one of you who's been locked in on this show. Maybe you started from 8 p.m. or you started by 9. This part of the show is dedicated to you. Because there's a 1,000 naira reach out and it's screaming your name. All you have to do now is just call and collect, because we love to say thank you for listening to the show. So if you've been listening to the show, you are the reason why we have this part of the show.
1: It's the final hour. Let's meet the last man standing. The last man standing on the Night Cafe.
0: Call me up 0206-446-0969. That's the first number you need to call on. 0206-446-0969. You can call the other number, which is 0206-446-1969. Again, 0206-446-1969 or 0206-446-2969. That number again is 0206-446-2969 or 0206-446-3969. Okay, call me on those numbers and you could be the last man standing. If you don't have airtime, we totally understand how things can be.
2: So we don't have the capacity.
0: Oh yes, you can send me a voice note on WhatsApp. The WhatsApp line is 0809-526-7102. We're looking for only 2 gists. We're not looking for more than 2, okay? Just go ahead and tell me 2 gists. But remember, these 2 gists cannot be from the same hour of the Night Cafe. One's going to be from 8 p.m., the other one from 9. One's going to be from 9 or the other one from 10 or 8 p.m. You get the drill. Yeah, go ahead and call me up and tell me what the gist is, or send me a voice note on WhatsApp, and you could be the last man standing walking away with a 1,000 naira recharge card.
3: Oh my God!
0: I cannot wait for that to happen. All right. That being said, we're going to get back into the hits and hope that you call in and claim your airtime as last man standing. Okay. Back to the hits we go. 96.9.

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